0: is this?
1: Jeanette.
0: Jeanette, hi, this is Delilah. What can I do for you?
1: There's this man I have been in love with since I was 15 years old. I am now 45. We have both been through changes in our lives. And every time he would come and visit the family, I would let him know that I had a crush on him. And after 30 years, he's alone, I'm alone, and he came to see the family. And today before he left, he proposed. And that has made me the happiest person in the world right now.
0: So just today he asked you to marry him?
1: Yes.
0: And after all these times of trying to get through to my show, tonight was the night God opened up the phone line for you?
1: Yes.
0: I'd say that was a pretty big sign that the heavens are rejoicing with you, don't you?
1: Oh, God, yes.
0: 30 years in love with this man.
1: Yes, yes.
0: So what took him so long to realize that you guys need to be together?
1: He was in love with my sister. She died many years ago, and he was afraid to get close to me because of that. He thought the family was going to not accept it. And he spoke to the family today, and they're all happy about the idea because they feel we've both been through our share of changes and depressions and pain and so much that...
0: And you deserve to be happy.
1: Yes. I can't wait for him to come back. I miss him already. And he just left about 2 hours ago, and I miss him already.
0: All right. Go grab a box of tissue, honey, and I will find a song for your forever love.

0: Tonight's Delilah's Dilemma says, hey, Delilah, I'm hoping you can help me. I have two best friends that have been in my life for years. I moved across the country, but we remained close, texting every single day, keeping up on our lives. We've always had each other's back. 2 years ago, I got pregnant and had a really hard time emotionally. At first, they were supportive, but then they pulled away, stopped responding, and they don't share their lives with me either now. I felt like I was a burden. I stopped reaching out unless I had something funny or lighthearted to talk about. That's the only way they'll engage with me. Occasionally, they'll ask for pictures of my son. They refer to themselves as his aunties, but I don't feel like they care about me anymore. Should I just let these friendships fade away? Should I go straight up to them and say, I don't want to be friends anymore? Or should I try to mend things? I feel so confused, and it's hard to imagine letting these long-term friendships go. Please give me some advice, Mama Delilah, from Evie. Evie, I will share my words of advice coming up next. You're listening to Delilah.
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17: Clear tonight with a low of 65, on Friday mostly sunny, a high of 86, on Saturday sunny with a high of 88 degrees. I'm Chief Meteorologist Jeff Lyons with your 14 First Alert forecast on 104 FM WIKY.

Tonight's Delilah's Dilemma is from Evie, who has lifelong friends. She moved away. She started a family. She has a son, and her friends are distant. You should certainly not end a friendship. You don't even know what's going on with them or why they've pulled away. Should you try to mend things? Perhaps you could say, have I done something or said something to offend you or hurt you, and see if there's something that you've missed. But it sounds to me like you're at different places in your lives. You're a mom with a son, and we all go through seasons in our lives, and you're going through different phases of life right now, and you're in a different place. You're in a different place physically, thousands of miles away, and you're in a different place emotionally in that you're a mama now. So I wouldn't spend any time or energy worrying about why or why not your old friends are not connecting. I would spend time raising your son and finding friends in your immediate area who are at the same season in life. Join a parenting group. Join a preschool or something where you will meet other parents with children close in age to your son that you can build relationships with, that your kids will be able to spend time with. And stay connected to your old friends, but don't spend any energy worrying why they're not available to meet your emotional needs anymore. So grow where you are planted, girlfriend. New friends will not replace your old friends, but your heart is big enough to love a multitude of people. So grow where you are planted.

0: hope you had a peaceful day today. I'm glad that you are here with me tonight. Are you all cried out? Are you all cried out over Dolly? And then Tim Curry, are you all cried out yet? Do you still have like every song going through your head over and over and over like I do? A loop of 9 to 5 and Coat of Many Colors and Jolene and oh, so many amazing songs. I am here tonight to be a shoulder to lean on if you're not cried out yet. I am here to rejoice with you over the good things in life. I got to go for a horseback ride a couple of times this week, and I'm so excited to be able to do that and to enjoy the beauty, the incredible beauty of the area that I live in. I am going to be here keeping you company all night long. Welcome. 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

0: good evening. Who is this?
1: Hi, Delilah. This is Marty.
0: Marty, what can I do for you?
1: Oh, I just need a very special song for my newlywed bride.
0: What's her name?
1: Sandy.
0: When did you get married?
1: Oh, 33 years ago.
0: And she's your newlywed bride.
1: Yes, ma'am. It just seems like it was yesterday.
0: So every day is like your honeymoon.
1: And that's something we work on and constantly doing day by day.
0: Good for you.
1: Yes, ma'am.
0: So after 33 years, she's still, you still got it bad for her?
1: Oh, absolutely.
0: So tell me something about Sandy that you still cherish, that just makes you grin from ear to ear.
1: Well, it's easy to do, and I think I bring a little laughter into her voice, and every morning when she bends down to kiss me goodbye, she works during the day and I work in the evening, and that's a little tough. We just started doing this, but she just received an award for 35 years in the public school system teaching first graders. And I know that challenge that she goes through every morning, and I give her a lot of good thoughts from my heart to her each and every day for what she goes through. She's a very special person.
0: Let me find a song for you.
1: Thank you, dear.

0: slipping through the night with you. What are you doing tonight? Are you spending time with someone you love? Are you relaxing and taking it easy? Or are you fussing at somebody? I'm glad that you are here with us as we take your calls, share your stories, and smooth off the rough edges of your Thursday.
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0: John, I'm glad you've called us. So what can I do to make your night a little more enjoyable?
1: Well, I'd like to dedicate a song to a very special lady that I met about a year ago. And we have kind of a unique situation. My job keeps me away from home a lot. I'm a pilot, so it's kind of...
0: I get it.
1: And her name is Marion. The support she gives me and the love is just really incredible. Never really met anybody like her. So, like I said, we're apart quite a bit, but when we get home or when I get back, it's just a very, very special relationship. I feel very blessed.
0: Mm-hmm. In other words, you're going out of your mind missing her right now.
1: Pretty much, yeah.
0: Yeah, pretty much, and you're trying to be cool because you don't want to come on too strong.
1: Right, yes. Yeah, you pretty much got that one on
0: there. Yep, so you got to be cool. You got to play it cool. You don't want to let her know that you really feel like you're 16 again and you really have a wicked crush on her and you can't wait to see her again, huh?
1: Pretty much the story.
0: Mm-hmm. And then you go to sleep thinking about her and you wake up thinking about her and pretty much all day she crosses your mind.
1: Pretty much, yeah.
0: All right, I'll play a good song for you. You have a great summer and get home soon to that woman.
1: Well, thanks for your time.

0: Today is Thursday, the 27th of August. Summer almost over. Not this weekend, but next weekend, Labor Day weekend, kind of the unofficial close to summer as we head into school in September and pumpkin spice and boots. That's the best part of autumn for me, is getting to wear all my boots again. Thank you for being here with me tonight. You're listening to The Lila.
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16: tonight with a low of 65, on Friday mostly sunny, a high of 86, on Saturday sunny with a high of 88 degrees. I'm Chief Meteorologist Jeff Lyons with your 14 First Alert forecast on 104 FM WIKY.

0: You've called Delilah. Who is this?
1: Oh, my God. I absolutely love you, Delilah.
0: Thank you. What's your name?
1: My name is Brandy.
0: What can I do for you?
1: Well, basically, I just went through a 3-year ordeal fighting for custody of my boys. They're 5, 7, and 11. And we finally was able to basically come back and be a family. So I finally got full custody of them back. And, you know, I just thank God every day that he made it possible for that to happen.
0: So have you got the boys back with you now?
1: Yes. My son's actually right here.
0: And are they starting school next week?
1: Oh, actually, my kids, they already started school.
0: Really?
1: Yeah, he's just up hanging with mom a little later tonight, my 11-year-old.
0: All right. Well, you give them all hugs and kisses, Mama. Thank you for calling, and I will play a song for you.
1: Thank you so much.
0: Have a good night.

0: sharing a late summer night with you. A heat wave across California that is burning everybody up. It's so hot. Is it hot where you are, or has it cooled down? It's cooled down considerably at night where I live. Like 20 degrees cooler than it was just a couple of weeks ago at night. And the kids are settling in. We're getting back into a routine because Monday is the big day where they all go back. Thank you for spending this night with me. I'm going to be here to take your calls, to share your stories, to let you lean on my shoulder and shed your tears as you think about Miss Dolly, and to remind you what she tried to remind all of us, that you are enough. You are precious. You are fearfully and wonderfully made. And that's enough. We'll be back. 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

0: Thank you for calling the Delilah Show. Who is this?
1: Maribel.
0: Welcome. This is Delilah. What can I do for you?
1: Well, there's a friend I have, and we're like really good friends, but a lot of people keep teasing us about liking each other, but I really don't let it get in the way. And I'm just really thankful to have him as a friend. He's always there to make me smile. He's always making me laugh. And when he makes me angry on accident, he's always saying sorry. He's just a wonderful guy. It's amazing.
0: You know why people are teasing you, saying that you have a crush on him?
1: Why?
0: Because you have a crush on him. I can tell by the smile in your voice when you describe his friendship that this guy is, like, amazing.
1: Yeah.
0: Yeah, there's a reason your friends are teasing you, saying you have a crush on him. Because you do.
1: Yes.
0: Yes. Okay, a little bit, she says. A tiny little bit.
1: Sometimes it's just, like, you know, embarrassing to admit it, but...
0: Okay, how about we just keep it between us, you and I? Okay, maybe a few other people might figure it out, but mostly us.
1: Mm-hmm.
0: Okay?
1: Okay.
0: Okay, I'll play a song for you. Thank you for calling.
1: You're welcome.

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1: Whether you're lounging on the lawn chair after mowing the yard or going someplace tonight and you're on the highways and byways of life, whatever you're doing, I'm glad that you're spending tonight with me. We're here to take your calls, to share your stories, and to celebrate the summer night with you.

0: How's your summer going?
1: Good.
0: What can I do for you tonight?
1: I would like to request a song to my ex-husband. It would have been 8 years today that we would have been married.
0: And what do you want to tell him?
1: That I forgive him for why he left me for somebody else. And I forgive his mother for always putting me down all the time and making me feel small.
0: Well, it's good that you forgive them, but are you recognizing that that's not a healthy way to live?
1: Right. I moved on, and I'm a lot more happier now just being single and got a lot more friends than I have when I was with them. So I forgive them. It took me 4 years, but I finally forgive them.
0: You want what song?
1: Can you pick a song for him?
0: I will. I'll pick a good song for you.
1: Thank you.
0: You have a good night.
1: Same with you.

0: keeping you company all night long? Are your kids back in school? Are they coming home with backpacks full of papers? And you think how many trees had to die for these papers to come home? Honestly, I'd rather get the papers coming home than have to sign up for the dumb apps. Ah, I hate the apps where this teacher uses this app to communicate and this school uses that app to communicate and blah, blah, blah. And I can't ever just call or send a note in. But the kids are back in school. That means you got to buy all the snacks and pack the sports bags for soccer and football and rally. I'll be here as you do all that every single night. 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
16: One.
17: Clear tonight with a low of 65. On Friday, mostly sunny, a high of 86. On Saturday, sunny with a high of 88 degrees. I'm Chief Meteorologist Jeff Lyons with your 14 First Alert forecast on 104 FM WIKY.

0: This is Sophia.
1: Sophia, what can I do for you?
0: I just wanted to dedicate a song to a very special man in my life.
1: Who is this special man?
0: My boyfriend, Jimmy.
1: Listen to you grin and giggle.
0: Yeah, he's just the light of my life. I love him so much. And I listen to him. I listen to you every night when I go to pick him up from work. And I'm always like, oh, I want to get to call or to dedicate it to him. He's just so special and he's such a good guy.
1: And I'm sure every sappy love song that I play, you go, oh, that's about us. No, no, no, yeah. That one's about us. No, no, this one is definitely our song.
0: Yes, that is exactly how it is. Everything you play, I'm like, oh, it sounds like me and him.
1: How long have you been dating Jimmy?
0: Almost a year now.
1: And is this in your heart, Sophia? Is this the one?
0: Oh, yes, he is. I've been through so many jerks. It's unbelievable. And he is just the best one in the whole world. And he's just perfect. And he never makes me cry or anything. And it's just, he is the one. I want to marry him.
1: And does he know this?
0: Yes, he does. And he wants to marry me, too, which makes 10 times better.
1: Yeah, it does. Because it's really bad when, you know, it's a one-sided
0: <That's>
1: thing.
0: <me. laughs>
1: What's really bad is when you want to, you know, marry them, but they want to marry someone else or already have. Then it's really bad.
0: Yeah.
1: Sophia, I'm going to play the best love song I can find for Jimmy and for you. And I hope you call me back with good news in the future.
0: I will. Thank you very much.
1: Bye-bye, sweetheart.
0: Bye-bye.

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0: My friend Ruth posted something on her Facebook page by Mandy Hale, a little cartoon that says, learn to be alone and to like it. There is nothing more freeing and empowering than learning to like your own company. Some people go crazy when they have to be alone. They almost crawl out of their skin or they go and do something destructive. Some people like to be alone so that they can hide. They have a secret life that they can't have unless they've got alone time. Secrets that they keep from their family or friends. That's not the kind of alone that we're talking about. Learn to be alone with your thoughts, with your dreams, with yourself. Thank you for spending time here with me tonight. You're listening to Delilah.
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0: Hi, good evening. Welcome to the Delilah Show. Who is this?
1: This is Adriana.
0: Adriana, what can I do for you?
1: Well, I would like to hear a song of celebration for myself and my two children. I am celebrating my release from my divorce. I thought I was been divorced for about 16 months now. When my husband first left, my children and I was devastated, and I thought I would never, ever, ever get over it. He left because he said that I didn't pay enough attention to him. At the time, I was raising two children, working full-time, and getting my college education. And I just thought he was my rock. I thought he was everything to me. And I just thought I was never going to see the light of day. I cried and just didn't want to get out of bed some days, forced myself to go to work. And through all of this, I had my 8-year-old daughter and my 4-year-old son who would hug me and love on me and reminded me every day that what blessings the Lord has bestowed upon me. And I just wanted to let anybody know that who is going through a divorce and is struggling and can't see the light of day, that it will get better. I promise them. And I'm at that point now where I am so happy. I have a great job, a wonderful roof over my head, two beautiful children, and I know that I've been blessed dearly.
0: And what are your kids' names?
1: Taylor and Aaron.
0: Adriana, is there a song you want me to pick that you want to pick for the kids, or do you want me to pick one?
1: I want you to pick one. Surprise us.
0: I will find a good one. Good luck. I'm glad that God is healing your heart.
1: He has done miracles. Thank you.

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1: Is there someone special you are yearning for tonight? Someone whose face you long to touch, whose hands you long to feel intertwined with yours? Well, hopefully the songs that we play will help you to feel a little more connected to that someone who is in your heart.

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0: Jim, welcome to the Delilah Show. Tell me, who is on your heart on this late summer night?
1: My fiance, Riley.
0: And when are you getting married?
1: Next year.
0: Are we doing all the planning? Are we making phone calls? Are we ordering flowers?
1: Yeah, I'm letting her do all that stuff because I know she has a specific thing she wants to do. Along for the ride.
0: You're just going to show up in a tuxedo and hope that's good enough?
1: I'll show up for whatever, or dress up as whatever she wants me to do, actually.
0: And what do you want to tell the world about the woman you're going to marry?
1: I love her very, very much, and I know we're going through hard times, but it will get better.
0: What kind of hard times? Emotional hard times? Economic hard times?
1: Economic.
0: Yeah. I think that's across the board. I hear that every single night on this show.
1: Yeah, it's tough, but we're pushing through it. I just really hope she knows how much I love her.
0: Well, we'll make sure she knows via the airwaves.
1: Thank you.
0: You have a good night.

0: Tonight's Delilah's Dilemma says, hey, Delilah, I'm hoping you can help me. I have two best friends that have been in my life for years. I moved across the country, but we remained close, texting every single day, keeping up on our lives. We've always had each other's back. 2 years ago, I got pregnant and had a really hard time emotionally. At first, they were supportive, but then they pulled away, stopped responding, and they don't share their lives with me either now. I felt like I was a burden. I stopped reaching out unless I had something funny or lighthearted to talk about. That's the only way they'll engage with me. Occasionally, they'll ask for pictures of my son. They refer to themselves as his aunties, but I don't feel like they care about me anymore. Should I just let these friendships fade away? Should I go straight up to them and say, I don't want to be friends anymore? Or should I try to mend things? I feel so confused, and it's hard to imagine letting these long-term friendships go. Please give me some advice, Mama Delilah, from Evie. Evie, I will share my words of advice coming up next. You're listening to Delilah. 104.1 WIKY.
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16: Clear tonight with a low of 65. On Friday, mostly sunny, a high of 86. On Saturday, sunny with a high of 88 degrees. I'm Chief Meteorologist Jeff Lyons with your 14 First Alert forecast on 104 FM WIKY.

Tonight's Delilah's Dilemma is from Evie, who has lifelong friends. She moved away. She started a family. She has a son, and her friends are distant. You should certainly not end a friendship. You don't even know what's going on with them or why they've pulled away. Should you try to mend things? Perhaps you could say, have I done something or said something to offend you or hurt you, and see if there's something that you've missed. But it sounds to me like you're at different places in your lives. You're a mom with a son, and we all go through seasons in our lives, and you're going through different phases of life right now, and you're in a different place. You're in a different place physically, thousands of miles away, and you're in a different place emotionally in that you're a mama now. So I wouldn't spend any time or energy worrying about why or why not your old friends are not connecting. I would spend time raising your son and finding friends in your immediate area who are at the same season in life. Join a parenting group. Join a preschool or something where you will meet other parents with children close in age to your son that you can build relationships with, that your kids will be able to spend time with. And stay connected to your old friends, but don't spend any energy worrying why they're not available to meet your emotional needs anymore. So grow where you are planted, girlfriend. New friends will not replace your old friends, but your heart is big enough to love a multitude of people. So grow where you are planted.

0: You know, when it's late at night and you're feeling a little lonely, remember this. It doesn't matter how many, quote, friends you have on social media. And I love my friends on social media. I'm not dissing that or putting it down. But you need a good friend, a real friend, a heart-to-heart friend. Somebody that that is there in your corner. Somebody that is there for you night and day, that knows you inside and out, that knows you through and through. Someone that believes in you when you don't believe in yourself. Someone that loves you when you don't even feel lovable. You need someone like that in your corner. When the doctor calls and has bad news, you need someone like that in your corner. When the chips are down and when you're scared, you need somebody that loves you so much they can make you laugh even when you didn't think you could smile. And you need to be that kind of person to your best friends. You do. You need to make them your priority. When was the last time you sent a text message to your friend just to say, I love you, I miss you, I need you? Do that right now. Text a friend and just say, I love you unconditionally, you jerk. That's how my best friend and I communicate. Thank you for being here with us tonight. You're listening to Delilah.
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0: Hi, good evening. Who is this?
1: This is John.
0: Hi, John. How are you tonight?
1: Hi, Delilah. How are you?
0: I'm wonderful.
1: Oh, gosh. I didn't know if I was going to get through or not. It's been ringing for a long time. Oh, boy. I wanted to, first of all, you look great. I went on your website a few days ago, and the last time I saw you, I looked at your website, it had to be about 5 years ago, and you just keep on doing what you're doing. There you go, girl. You're looking great.
0: Thank you.
1: You're welcome. I want to tell you about the love of my life, Allison. I had heard, gosh, it was about 3 weeks ago, 3-4 weeks ago, you were talking about soulmates, and I told her your definition, and we looked at each other. We're like, yeah, that's definitely us. She's been an incredible inspiration to me, and I've never been so in love in my life, and she means the world to me, and I'd like to dedicate a song to her.
0: And what's her name, John?
1: Allison.
0: So Allison is the love of your life.
1: Oh, yes.
0: Your soulmate, the one that makes you feel complete.
1: I look at her picture. I have a picture of her in my truck, and if I'm ever in a funk, I just got to look at her picture, and the picture of her just changes my whole day, changes my attitude. When she calls me, I drift into another place, and when she kisses me, I'm definitely out of this world. But she's just incredible. She's an incredible woman.

Welcome aboard. Is there someone who's captured your heart and you want to let them know that you are there for them? Or is there someone who's broken your heart, stomped all over it, and you just need a song to help you mourn? Well, if so, this song is for you tonight.

0: This is Tina. How are you?
1: Tina, I'm wonderful. How are you?
0: I am very well. Thank you very much for asking.
1: What can I do for you tonight?
0: Well, I was wondering, Delilah, if you could make a dedication to my husband. We've been married almost 8 years. We seem to have had a lot more bad times in our marriage than we have good.
1: That's not a good indicator.
0: No, not a good indicator, but the one thing that we do have is love for each other and that commitment, and neither one of us ever decided, you know, that once we got married, this was it. No matter good, bad, we were going to make it work. We've now had to seek counseling because things have kind of gotten to that point. Just hoping that they can show us the way to get back on track to where we need to be.
1: So you're getting counseling, you're talking to somebody who can help you communicate and sort through everything.
0: Right. We've been talking for years and years about going to counseling, and it's just now gotten to the point to where we know that it's serious enough that if we don't seek some type of professional help, that our marriage will not last another year. We have 2 children, a 5-year-old and an 8-year-old, and it absolutely breaks our heart, the fact that neither one of us want our children to grow up without the other parent being around, because they will mock what they see. I grew up in an alcoholic family, and that's been a lot of our problems throughout the years, and I've taken pretty much all that I can take, and I feel sometimes that I'm at the end of my rope, and then I look at my children and I think, what am I doing?
1: If you're an adult child of an alcoholic,
0: yes.
1: You have learned to accept unacceptable behavior.
0: I know, absolutely. And it hurts, because I know that I'm not the person that I used to be 7 years ago. I don't know who that person is anymore. I just want to be a good mom.

0: You know, one of the reasons this show has worked so well over the years at night is because nighttime is when the fear creeps in. Nighttime is when you become overwhelmed with the responsibilities of the day, all the things you have to take care of, all the people that are depending upon you. Nighttime is when all the heartache of life creeps in and just catches you unaware. And so we're here to shine a light into your night, to chase away the fears and the darkness, and to let you know that you are loved. You're listening to Delilah.
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11: 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Clear tonight with a low of 65 on Friday, mostly sunny, a high of 86. On Saturday, sunny with a high of 88 degrees. I'm Chief Meteorologist Jeff Lyons with your 14 First Alert forecast on 104 FM WIKY.

0: Hi, good evening. Who's this?
1: Hi, Delilah. This is Jennifer.
0: Hi, Jennifer. How can I help you tonight?
1: Well, I just have a love story to share.
0: Okay. Who are you in love with?
1: A guy.
0: A guy?
1: Named Kevin.
0: Are you stupid in love with Kevin?
1: Is this way past.
0: Way past stupid in love.
1: Oh, yeah. That was just the first night.
0: The first night was stupid. Now we've just gone way off the deep end.
1: Oh, yeah.
0: How long have you been with Kevin?
1: 3.5 years.
0: Oh, my. Are you married, dating? What's the scoop?
1: He just proposed 3 weeks ago.
0: So we're officially engaged.
1: We are.
0: And how many manicures have you gone to get?
1: None. I am growing out my nails now. I said as soon as he put a ring on, I would stop really bad habit of biting my nails. So I have not bit my nails. They're pretty now.
0: I thought you'd probably run out and get the acrylic ones.
1: No. I'm growing them naturally. They're coming.
0: But and as soon as they're how much longer before we go get the manicure?
1: Probably another week or so.
0: Okay. And are we obnoxiously tapping it on the steering wheel?

0: it's just about time for me to take off out of here and disappear into the darkness. And I hope you join me again tomorrow night for our Friday night girls get together. Every Friday night, we invite women to get together with their best friends, their sisters, either in real life or virtually via the radio. Join me tomorrow night for that. But until then, I'll be back with a few more dedications before we go. You're listening to Delilah.
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0: 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What can I do for you?
1: Well, I've been trying to call you for a long time. I've been going through a lot, just ex-boyfriend, by myself, dealing with him, and we've been done for like 4 months, but I've been seeing him, and every time we see each other, it's just constant, like, fighting, and he hurts me a lot with his words.
0: So why, if you guys are broken up, are you still seeing him? Why are you doing this to yourself?
1: I know. It's bad.
0: If your neighbor had a dog, and every time you went to pet the dog bit you, how many times would you have to go get stitches before you finally said, no thanks, not going to go into your yard today and get bit?
1: I know, it's true. I actually, this week, I was like, you know, I think it just needs to be done. Like, it's to the point that it's just so toxic, and I'm just tired. Like, I'm just tired. I'm just...
0: So what do you do? Why are you doing... I don't understand it. You sound like an intelligent, lovely young lady.
1: I guess just still having feelings for him just makes me go back.
0: Do you have a best friend?
1: Yes.
0: Okay, if that best friend were in the same kind of damaging relationship and getting her heart hurt, what would you say to her?
1: She just needs to completely stop seeing the guy.
0: Okay, be your best friend tonight, honey. Or let me be your best friend tonight and tell you. Don't play the game, honey. It's addictive love, and it's going to kill you. So I'm telling you now to stop.
1: Yeah.
0: Okay?
1: I needed to hear that.
0: Listen to somebody who has played this game far too many times.
1: I will. I promise. I need to. I really, really need to.
0: All right. God bless you.
1: God bless you. Thank you.

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2: Clear tonight with a low of 65. On Friday, mostly sunny, a high of 86. On Saturday, sunny with a high of 88 degrees. I'm Chief Meteorologist Jeff Lyons with your 14 First Alert forecast on 104 FM, WIKY.

0: we say we play Evansville's best variety, we actually mean it. From Bruno Mars.
1: Don't believe me, just watch.
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0: 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It's an extortion breakfast.
1: We have the folks in from the Hope Gallery. 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
9: WIKY, Tri-State Weather.
10: Clear tonight with a low of 65. On Friday, mostly sunny, a high of 86. On Saturday, sunny with a high of 88 degrees. I'm Chief Meteorologist Jeff Lyons with your 14 First Alert forecast on 104 FM, WIKY.

0: Every Friday night is Flashback Friday night on 104.1 WIKY. 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
2: Clear tonight with a low of 65. On Friday, mostly sunny, a high of 86. On Saturday, sunny with a high of 88 degrees. I'm Chief Meteorologist Jeff Lyons with your 14 First Alert forecast on 104 FM, WIKY.

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15: Clear tonight with a low of 65, on Friday mostly sunny, a high of 86, on Saturday sunny with a high of 88 degrees. I'm Chief Meteorologist Jeff Lyons with your 14 First Alert forecast on 104 FM, WIKY.

104.1 WIKY is proud to be a sponsor of the 2026 Evansville Half Marathon and 5-Miler. 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
2: Clear tonight with a low of 65. On Friday, mostly sunny, a high of 86. On Saturday, sunny with a high of 88 degrees. I'm Chief Meteorologist Jeff Lyons with your 14 First Alert forecast on 104 FM, WIKY.

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9: Clear tonight with a low of 65. On Friday, mostly sunny, a high of 86. On Saturday, sunny with a high of 88 degrees. I'm Chief Meteorologist Jeff Lyons with your 14 First Alert forecast on 104 FM WIKY.

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2: Clear tonight with a low of 65. On Friday, mostly sunny, a high of 86. On Saturday, sunny with a high of 88 degrees. I'm Chief Meteorologist Jeff Lyons with your 14 First Alert forecast on 104 FM, WIKY.

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9: Clear tonight with a low of 65. On Friday, mostly sunny, a high of 86. On Saturday, sunny with a high of 88 degrees. I'm Chief Meteorologist Jeff Lyons with your 14 First Alert forecast on 104 FM, WIKY.

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2: Clear tonight with a low of 65. On Friday, mostly sunny, a high of 86. On Saturday, sunny with a high of 88 degrees. I'm Chief Meteorologist Jeff Lyons with your 14 First Alert forecast on 104 FM, WIKY.

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12: WIKY, Tri-State Weather.
13: Clear tonight with a low of 65. On Friday, mostly sunny, a high of 86. On Saturday, sunny with a high of 88 degrees. I'm Chief Meteorologist Jeff Lyons with your 14 First Alert forecast on 104 FM, WIKY.
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0: Sunny to mostly sunny skies, low afternoon humidity, highs at 87. Mainly clear tonight, lows will dip to 63. Saturday, some patchy fog early. Generally, mostly sunny skies, highs will be at 89. Mainly clear Saturday night, lows will dip to 66. Then a hot one on Sunday, mostly sunny, breezy during the afternoon, highs up to 95. Monday and Tuesday of next week, highs will be in the mid to upper 90s. I'm meteorologist Byron Douglas for 104.1 WIKY.
1: All right, yeah, we're on top of it. Happy Friday. Not an unpleasant morning. We have 67 degrees right now at WIKY.

0: 104 FM WIKY Fascar, Luke Combs. Good morning. It is 5:11. Yes, it is 5:11. Meteorologist Byron Douglas.
1: Sunny to mostly sunny skies, few clouds at times. Low humidity for this time of the year. Highs at 87. Mainly clear tonight, down to 63. Saturday, mostly sunny, low afternoon humidity. Will drop as low as 40% on Saturday. Highs at 89. Mainly clear Saturday night, lows will dip to 66. Sunday, a hot one, mostly sunny. Breezy during the afternoon, highs will stretch to 95. I'm meteorologist Byron Douglas for 104.1 WIKY.
0: All right, here we go, not bad. All right. We have 67 degrees. Radar is clear. Might see some fog. Let us know if it's extra thick. Be careful. 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

0: 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One of the best hummers we've heard in a while, huh? Libby Dean, good morning. It is 524. Meteorologist Byron Douglas.
1: Sunny to mostly sunny skies, few clouds at times. Low humidity for this time of the year. Highs at 87. Mainly clear tonight, down to 63. Saturday, mostly sunny, low afternoon humidity. Will drop as low as 40% on Saturday, highs at 89. Mainly clear Saturday night, lows will dip to 66. Sunday, a hot one, mostly sunny, breezy during the afternoon, highs will stretch to 95. I'm meteorologist Byron Douglas for 104.1 WIKY.
0: So not bad. Might see a little fog. Heads up there if you've got fog in your area. Let us know at *104 on your AT&T phone. We'll pass the word. And we'll be talking to Byron Douglas about the week's weather coming up. Looks like summer returns. Isn't that nice? Right now, fair skies. We've got winds out of the north at 3. It's very pleasant. Relative humidity at about 90%. 68 degrees at WIKY.

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1: ABC News, I'm Shiri. Preston, hoping and praying for loved ones missing after the devastating mudslide and floods in Nepal. Dennis Patel's brother is one of the dozens of Americans still unaccounted for.
2: I know that when we see the videos of the devastation that has been done, it's very painful, but we are hopeful, we are positive, we are trying, we are praying for his safe return.
1: The death toll, nearly 500 people, but more than 1,000 are still missing. Weeks before ballots are expected to be mailed before the midterms, a federal judge once again blocking a Trump administration executive order that would give the Postal Service a greater role in overseeing mail-in voting. The FAA is said to be looking to fire two air traffic controllers who went home early before a deadly collision at LaGuardia Airport earlier this year. Canada says good luck changing the name of Lake Ontario like President Trump wants to. They say the lake has had that name for more than 400 years. This is ABC News.
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4: From ABC News, Wall Street Now. Tech stocks are driving the markets higher as traders head into the end of the week. The NASDAQ jumped 1.6% Thursday. The S&P finished 0.7% higher. The Dow Jones added 105 points on the day to close at 53,569. Shares in Gap jumped 12% after the clothing retailer announced yesterday that a new CEO has been chosen for its Old Navy brand. Current Old Navy Chief Customer Officer Michael Francis takes over for current CEO Horacio Barbeto. Anthropic scores a legal win after a judge blocked the Pentagon from blacklisting the AI giant. Secretary Pete Hegseth had moved to designate Anthropic a national security supply chain risk. A court has ruled the claim, quote, illegal and baseless. The high price of just getting around. A study by Integra Credit finds that spending $5,680 per year plus $517 in interest on auto loans, that's nearly 12.5% of the average American's disposable income. Jim Ryan, ABC News.
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16: Sunny to mostly sunny skies, low afternoon humidity, highs at 87, mainly clear tonight, lows and temps of 63. Saturday, some patchy fog early, generally mostly sunny skies, highs will be at 89. Mainly clear Saturday night, lows and temps of 66, then a hot one on Sunday, mostly sunny, breezy during the afternoon, highs up to 95. Monday and Tuesday of next week, highs will be in the mid to upper 90s. I'm meteorologist Byron Douglas for 104.1 WIKY.
17: Currently it is 67.
18: Bob, you're around?
17: He's right there.
18: We're live on the air. Maybe you can cover that a little later on for me. Okay. Yeah, yeah, thanks, man. Appreciate it. 5:37 now at WIKY. Good morning.
17: Good morning.
18: This is great. These are every state's least favorite state.
17: Oh. Okay.
18: All right. So you live in a state. Which state do you not like the most? This is a national poll.
17: Okay.
18: Okay. For example, here in the tri-state, this includes Indiana, Kentucky, and Illinois. Everybody hates Florida.
17: Really? Everybody goes to Florida here. That's
18: That's what they're saying. Everybody hates Florida. They just knock Florida. So you got... It's not just us. It's not just here in the tri-state. Ohio, Tennessee, Alabama, Georgia. They don't like Florida either.
17: Hmm.
18: No. Who does Florida not like? California.
17: Oh, well. Okay. Well, I would imagine a lot of people don't like California.
18: Right. Well, in fact, Texas doesn't like California. Neither does Arizona, Nevada, Utah, Colorado, all of the West except California. California doesn't like Texas.
17: Okay.
18: Right. Louisiana, Arkansas, and Mississippi, they don't like Alabama. Nebraska doesn't like Iowa. Iowa doesn't like Nebraska.
17: Now, what do those two do to each other?
18: I don't know. Missouri doesn't like Missouri.
17: Is that the St. Louis, Kansas City rivalry?
18: I don't know. Everybody in the Northeast, I mean, everybody in the Northeast doesn't like New Jersey, even New Jersey.
17: Wow.
18: Isn't that interesting?
17: Mm-hmm.
18: Virginia, they don't like West Virginia. Virginia doesn't like Virginia. West Virginia doesn't like Virginia. Virginia doesn't like West Virginia.
17: Okay.
18: This is very interesting. Wisconsin. What doesn't Wisconsin like, Diane?
17: I'm going to say Minnesota.
18: Oh, that's good. I would think so, too. Minnesota doesn't like Wisconsin, but Wisconsin doesn't like Illinois.
17: Oh, well, you know, it's the Bears.
18: That's right. It's got to be what it is.
17: Mm-hmm.
18: That is so weird. I love that. All right, it is 5:39 here at WIKY. Got a lot to do today. We've got an extortion breakfast. The Hope Gallery is back. Jennifer Parker and her crew will be back in. We just visited with Jennifer.
17: Last week at the Radiothon.
18: Yeah, it was great.
17: Mm-hmm.
18: So the Hope Gallery is huge. It's gotten big. They had to move to Green River Road. They've got another location. Upstate, we're going to be talking to Jennifer and her crew about that a little later on this morning. The Extortion Breakfast is a service of Old National Bank. Check out the jackpot in the Wiki Word.
17: Yeah, $975.
18: The number one song from this day in, I think, 1983.
17: Ooh, all right.
18: I think you're going to like that. Coming up here on WIKY, it's 5:40.
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18: Good morning, it is 5:43.
17: Well, mostly sunny, not too humid today. High about 88. Right now, 66.
18: All right, we do have a problem. Steven.
30: Northbound 41, right about Interstate 64. It's got something going on up there. Several fire trucks have passed and stuff, and it's pretty much at a dead stop.
18: It is at a dead stop. In fact, Steven says he's been there for 20 minutes. Don't know. He can't see because he's stuck in it, whether or not it's up at the truck stops. We've got Bob Freeman working on it right now, so we'll have an update on that coming up. If you've got eyeballs on it, star 104 on your AT&T phone or 812-451-2104. And we'll have an answer for you here coming up in just a bit, so stand by. In the meantime, yeah, number one. On this week in 1983. You believe that?
17: Mm-hmm.
18: Their biggest hit. Chart-wise, The Police.

0: Core FM WIKY number one this week, 1983. It's amazing, isn't it? This was the eighth and final consecutive week the song spent at the top of the American charts. 8 weeks at number one.
1: It's a great record. It really was.
0: Great record. The Police, Every Breath You Take last week at number one. Good morning. It is 5:48.
1: It is going to be a beautiful day today. Upper 80s, lots of sunshine. It's currently 66.
0: I got we've been getting a number of calls, including this one from Michael.
2: There's a fire. My girlfriend just called me on her way into work. She works at Toyota, and there was a semi that caught on fire is what it sounded like.
0: Okay, so that is what apparently is going on. Bob Freeman is here. There's a semi on fire up by what, 64?
3: Semi-trailer at the 41 county line and 69, and I'm told that the fire is out. Okay. They're in the cleanup phase. I know traffic is backed up, but it should be clearing soon.
0: All right, there you go. So that's great news. All right, so that's what it was. Do we know what caught fire?
3: No. Right. Don't have any of those details.
0: So we can track that out.
3: That's what I was doing when you were trying to get me earlier.
0: Well, yeah, we were trying to ask you to give you a heads up.
3: You know, the latest.
0: Look at this.
1: He's
0: what
1: on
0: a team.
1: It.
0: What a team. All right, Bob Freeman, thanks a million.
3: You're welcome.
0: All right, we'll have more from Bob coming up here. Right at 6 o'clock with the news, and we'll keep an eye on that. Star 104 on your AT&T phone, or you can call us direct here at the studio, 812-451-2104. All right, as far as other things on this day in history, it was on this day in 1963 that MLK, the Reverend Dr. Martin Luther King Jr., declared, "I have a dream," 250,000 people in front of the Lincoln Memorial in D.C. Now, a few years ago, I found this extremely interesting. There was an English professor in North Carolina, and he found audio of MLK giving the same speech, the "I Have a Dream" speech, in a high school gymnasium 9 months before he did it at the march in Washington, on Washington, okay? Now, it sounds just about identical, but it's interesting.
4: "I have a dream tonight. It is a dream rooted deeply in the American dream. I have a dream that one day, down in Sasser County, Georgia, where they burned two churches down a few days ago because Negroes wanted to register and vote."
0: Well, why not? I mean, you know, you got to work on a speech from time to time. Absolutely. Why wouldn't you?
1: And if you're going to give him a speech more than once, what a speech.
0: Absolutely. Again, that was 9 months before he did it in D.C. on this day. I found that extremely interesting.
1: It is. Right,
0: we'll have more on this day in history coming up. And a number three song that will probably surprise you. That it only got up to number three. This one from 1965. Stand by, it's 5:50.
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0: Hey, good morning. It is 5:52.
1: Well, sunshine, a

0: commercial aired. It's WEAF in New York City. I believe that later became WNBC. I don't remember exactly. But anyway, it was a 10-minute ad.
1: Oh, wow.
0: Queensboro Realty Company. $50 for 50 minutes. We'd take it now, wouldn't we?
1: Absolutely.
0: Absolutely. Mark Spitz, 1972, won the 200-meter butterfly at Summer Olympics in Munich. He would go on to win 7 gold medals at that Olympiad alone and set world records in all 7. Now, Michael Phelps, of course, won 8 in Beijing, 4 more in London, 5 more in Rio.
1: I know. I mean, talk about just amazing.
0: Who was the better swimmer? I mean, if you went head-to-head, this is like, Muhammad Ali and, somebody else.
1: It's hard to, apples. I think it's apples to oranges. They're both great swimmers.
0: Absolutely. Okay. All right. So that song, the song that we were talking about in 1965, you would think that this song is such a signature song.
1: Oh, my gosh.
0: Would have been number one. But no, it peaked in 1965 on this day at number 3. California Girls, The Beach Boys.

0: original that peaked on this day in 1965 at number 3. But in 1985.
1: Yeah, David Lee Roth of Van Halen. It was his Crazy from the Heat solo album. He covered it. Did a decent cover of it. It was a pretty good cover.
0: It was fun.
1: Mm-hmm, it was fun. And the video was hilarious.
0: What was the peak on that? What did it chart?
1: It I don't know if it charted number 3, but it was in the top 10.
0: Okay. Coming up here on the Wiki Morning Show, the Wiki Word Jackpot.
1: $975.
0: This is absolutely the biggest jackpot we've had in a while. All right. So, make sure you download the app. Diane will give you the word coming up here in about 15 minutes. Grab the latest, too, on what's going on. 41 northbound. This is near Baseline Road. There was a semi-tractor. It looks like the trailer caught fire. And it is out from what we understand. And but traffic is still backed up. So, it's gummed up for a while things get moving again. But they're in the cleanup phase of that right now. Thanks for all the calls. Bob Freeman has the latest straight ahead. Extortion Breakfast, the Hope Gallery, that's coming up. We'll be doing that just after 7:30. And we'll

0: Take a journey back here. We've got tickets to the zoo. A little later on, we've got tickets to the rodeo. All of that this morning on the Wiki Morning Show. It's 5:58.
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8: Morning's news is brought to you by Hyundai of Evansville. From the WIKY newsroom, I'm Bob Freeman. Good morning. A late-night verdict in the case of Samuel Hugler, the Evansville man accused in a murder-for-hire plot. The jury came back with a guilty verdict on count one of aiding or inducing a murder and counts four through six of aiding or inducing an attempted murder. He was found not guilty in counts two and three of conspiracy to commit murder. Hugler was accused of hiring another man to shoot his brother and any witnesses. Three people were shot, including 18-year-old Olivia Hugler, who died from her injuries. The sentencing phase of the trial gets underway later this morning. In Massachusetts, a jury has begun deliberations in the highly publicized Lindsey Clancy trial. Here's ABC's Deborah Roberts.
9: After 3 hours of deliberations, the jury deciding Lindsey Clancy's fate, calling it a night. The labor and delivery nurse charged with strangling her three young children after sending husband Patrick out to run errands. Clancy, visibly emotional at times during closing arguments, sitting in a wheelchair, paralyzed after jumping out of her second-story window following the killings in 2023.
8: The measles outbreak in Kentucky is growing. 29 cases have been reported, most of which are just outside the tri-state area. Before this month, only 12 cases had been reported across the entire state. That number more than doubled this month. Symptoms include high fever, cough, runny nose, red and watery eyes, and rash. Like old cars, you'll see a ton of them in Evansville this weekend as street rotters roll into the Vandenberg County Fairground for the 51st annual Frog Follies. Gates open at 8 o'clock this morning.
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8: Traffic is still backed up at the 41 county line after a semi-trailer fire. The fire is out and traffic should be thinning soon, but for now, it's definitely backed up. Yesterday morning, it was a mattress on the southbound Twin Bridge. This morning, it's a couch at the 69 northbound 12-mile marker.
0: That is fantastic. All right, I'm holding out for the easy chair
10: and the end tables.
0: Okay, the end tables too. Mm-hmm.
8: Drive safe, Bob Freeman, WIKY Traffic Watch.
11: Sunny to mostly sunny skies, few clouds at times. Low humidity for this time of the year. Highs at 87. Mainly clear tonight, down to 63. Saturday, mostly sunny, low afternoon humidity. Will drop as low as 40% on Saturday, highs at 89. Mainly clear Saturday night. Lows will dip to 66. Sunday, a hot one, mostly sunny. Breezy during the afternoon. Highs will stretch to 95. I'm meteorologist Byron Douglas for 104.1 WIKY.
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0: Good morning, 6:04, straight ahead here on the Wiki Morning Show. 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
10: $975.
0: Baby animals. They're so stinking cute.
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0: We got your tickets to the Messier Park Zoo before 6:30.

0: You know, you could set that on your phone as your, you know, as your alarm. You gotta have Pink say, you gotta get up and try.
1: Wouldn't that be great?
0: I'm not so sure. I would wind up throwing my phone across the room.
1: I might not like Pink after that. Yeah, I don't want to do that.
0: 608 now at WIKY.
1: It is going to be a beautiful day, mostly sunny. Not too humid. Highs in the upper 80s. It's right now 66.
0: Northbound 41, right before you get to Interstate 64. So it's right in that area. There was a truck fire. Looks like a trailer caught fire. It's out. Cleanup going on now, but huge backup. Also, in case you're interested, this is exciting. Interstate 69 northbound at the 12-mile marker. Free sofa.
1: Hey.
0: Hey. Bet you that's got a nice odor. The money. Here we go.
1: All right. Well, $975. That is your Wiki Word jackpot, all right? You download the Wiki mobile app. You put in today's Wiki Word. Pizza. P-I-Z-Z-A is how you spell it. As in today. That is the grand opening of DiMaggio's Pizza. North First Avenue in Evansville.
0: Yeah.
1: DJB and I are going to be there for lunch
0: today. Thank you. Thank you very much.
1: Be there from 11 to 1. Pizza is your Wiki Word today. It is worth a lot of pie. $975. Good luck from WIKY.

0: 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Good morning. It is 6:12.
1: It is going to be sunny today. Highs in the upper 80s. Not too humid for this time of year. 66 right now.
0: Well, I don't know about you, but I am just riveted that Meghan and Harry are going back to the UK, aren't you?
1: Well, didn't they fly on a... Yeah, I'm riveted. Yeah, get out. But they flew on a private jet.
0: Yeah, I know. This is the worldwide privacy tour. Please don't look at them.
2: There are no official duties planned for the couple. And there's a perhaps telling silence from Harry's brother, William. No comment at all on the return.
0: Code.
2: We don't know how long the Sussex family will be staying for, but a source close to them says it's for an extended period of time. We do know that Harry will be working with his charities and preparing for the Invictus Games. They're here in the UK next year, and that Meghan is hoping to get back into acting. And finally, we do know that they have, of course, brought their dogs with them, Mia and Pula.
0: Well, thank goodness they brought the dogs.
1: Thank goodness they brought their dogs.
0: Right. She's going to get back into actressing.
1: Yeah.
0: Good luck with that. Wow. So we thought about it. You know, a little song for Harry and Meghan, you know how we are. This one popped to mind immediately. Mm-hmm. Everybody wants to rule the world. Tears for Fears.

0: 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Good morning. It is 6:17.
1: It is going to be sunny, beautiful today. Highs in the upper 80s. Right now, 67.
0: Are we rolling yet on 41 northbound? Let us know at 812-451-2104. Truck fire earlier. They're in the cleanup phase right now. Today, oh, a big day. I can't wait to tell my son.

Teacher's Day. Gotta love it. Now, here's the thing. I'm thinking, and I think I'm right. The pink ranger. Oh, yeah. That was really Taylor. I had a

0: 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Good morning. It is 6:22.
1: It is going to be sunny today. High about 88 right now. 67.
0: All right. For the last hour or more, it's been an issue. 41 northbound. This is near 64. But Greg.
2: Yeah, I'm going northbound on 41, and I'm going to get off at Volkman Road, which is maybe a mile or two from 64, and it's everything's okay. The traffic's moving good.
0: Awesome.
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0: Love it. It is the Mesker Park Zoo and Botanic Garden. You can see baby animals and baby plants. Pair of passes right here for... What's our category?
1: As if the Thighmaster wasn't enough.
5: Uh-oh.
1: When she wasn't busy selling the Thighmaster, Suzanne Summers was starring on this family sitcom in the 90s. Was it A, Family Ties, B, Step by Step, or C, Family Matters?
0: Oh, that's right. So this is after Three's Company.
1: Mm-hmm.
0: All right, here's the question.
1: When she wasn't busy selling the Thighmaster, Suzanne Summers was starring on this family sitcom in the 90s. Was it A, Family Ties, B, Step by Step, or C, Family Matters?
0: What do you think? 812-451-2104. 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
0: Good morning. It is 6:26.
1: It's going to be sunny, a high about 88. Right now it is 67.
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14: Ladies and gentlemen, I'm about to travel through time. I bid you adieu.
0: Who's this?
15: Jody.
0: How you doing, Jody?
15: Oh, great. It's Friday.
0: Good. Where are you?
15: I am on my way to work.
0: Jody, here we go. Let's take a journey back to the 90s. The category.
1: As if the Thighmaster wasn't enough. when she wasn't busy selling the Thighmaster, Suzanne Somers was starring on this family sitcom in the 90s. Was it A, Family Ties, B, Step by Step, or C, Family Matters?
15: It was B, Step by Step.
1: Yeah!
0: That's it. All right, Jody.
1: Her and Patrick Duffy.
0: All right, now, yeah, well, I've forgotten all about that. But listen, the Thighmaster. Suzanne Somers generated nearly $300 million with that contraption.
1: Isn't that amazing?
0: Yes. Wow. Yes, it is. All right, come on, Jody. Did you have a Thighmaster?
15: I probably needed one, but no, I didn't have one.
0: Jody, you've successfully journeyed back to the 90s.
1: Jody, we've got a pair of passes for you to go to Mesker Park Zoo and Botanic Garden.
15: Oh, wonderful.

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1: Good morning, I'm Bob Freeman. The Vandenberg County Commission wants to know the good, the bad, and the ugly on data centers. A missing girl from Kentucky may have been seen in Beaver Dam, Kentucky. Those stories coming up at 7.
0: From the Bartley's Painted Body Shop Traffic Center, this is WIKY Traffic Watch.
1: As we get ready to roll into the 7 o'clock rush hour, today, starting at 8 o'clock this morning, is the start of the 51st annual Frog Follies. The street rotters are lining up to get in on Highway 41 South at the fairgrounds. And in the midst of all of that, there is an accident on Wimberg. 41 South, be on the lookout there. The semi-trailer fire on 41 northbound at the county line is out and traffic is moving once again. And all clear at the 12-mile marker northbound Interstate 69 where there was a couch on the road. See something? Give us a call at Star 104. Bob Freeman, WIKY Traffic Watch.
2: Sunny to mostly sunny skies. Low afternoon humidity. Highs at 87. Mainly clear tonight. Lows will dip to 63. Saturday, some patchy fog early. Generally, mostly sunny skies. Highs will be at 89. Mainly clear Saturday night. Lows will dip to 66. Then a hot one on Sunday. Mostly sunny, breezy during the afternoon. Highs up to 95. Monday and Tuesday of next week, highs will be in the mid to upper 90s. I'm meteorologist Byron Douglas for 104.1 WIKY.
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13: 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It is 6:34. Still to come here on the Wiki Morning Show. 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
3: It is up there, $975.
13: Biggest one we've had in a while. The Wiki Word again after 7. Be listening for that. All right, you heard Byron's forecast. It's like we got the heat coming back next week. We'll talk in more detail about that here in less than an hour. And our extortion breakfast this morning, it is Friday. We have one every Friday. It's brought to you by Old National Bank. And this time around, it's the Hope Gallery.
3: One of our favorites.
13: Right there on South Green River Road. More on that straight ahead. And this is an interesting study. Do you think that people are more easily offended nowadays? Or that people are not careful enough about offending others? Which way do you go? It's actually generational. We'll discuss it in just a moment. Stand by. Right now, it's time for the Pledge of Allegiance and WIKY, a service of Casey Fuquay State Farm, here to help life go right.

0: 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Good morning. It is 6:40.
1: It's going to be beautiful again today. Mostly sunny. Not too humid. Highs in the upper 80s. Very seasonable. Right now, 67.
0: Southbound 41. The Frog Follies are lining up right now. So all those awesome rides are lining up. But there is an accident. Where is it again?
1: Wimberg.
0: Right, that's what's happened. So it's kind of, gumming up things. Now, the gates won't open to the fairgrounds until Frog Follies start at 8. I don't know when they start letting them in. But let us know as soon as you know. 812-451-2104 or star 104 on your AT&T phone. This is a poll out. In fact, got this from YouGov. And it's about offending others. Something that Diane and I strive very hard to not do is offend you.
1: I know. And occasionally, we drop
0: sometimes
1: the ball.
0: Sometimes it happens. And no one is more surprised that you're offended than us. We had no idea that something might offend someone. And it happens all the time. And I think it happens more now than it did 10 years ago. So that's what this poll is all about. What is a bigger problem? Is it people being too easily offended? Or is it people not being careful enough about upsetting others? 51% said people being too easily offended by the language other uses. So 50, just over half, think that people are a little too sensitive these days.
1: Okay.
0: 35% said people not being careful enough about language that offends others. So that's just 35%. And then 14% said, I'm not sure. Oh. I'm offended.
1: Okay.
0: Gen Zers and boomers actually agree on something. Both groups are more likely to say the bigger problem is people not being careful enough about what they say. It's millennials and Gen Xers who are much more likely to say that the main problem is people are being, too easily offended.
1: I think it's a good combination of both of those things.
0: Mm-hmm. 60% of Americans claim they often or sometimes avoid saying what they believe because others might find it offensive.
1: Hmm.
0: So you hold what you actually believe and think in private. The thing that's interesting is like in the way my wife grew up, for example, in her family and where she grew up, and she grew up in the city of Chicago, in the city.
1: Yeah.
0: You do not talk politics. Especially like who you voted for or anything like that. It's none of your business.
1: Right. That's the way I feel about it.
0: Okay. That's, I think, a regional thing. I mean, a lot of people are happy to tell you who they voted for. You get the exit polls and everything like that. But no, my wife has always been like that. Who'd you vote for? None of your business.
1: Well, that's what my dad, God rest him, and he was one of those ones that said, I don't care who you vote for, just vote.
0: Yeah.
1: Okay. And he didn't want to know who, like his own children, he didn't want to know who we voted for. He just wanted to make sure that we took part in it.
0: Sure. Yeah. I mean, that's the exercise, isn't it? That's
1: absolutely.
0: The American experience.
1: I got off track a little bit, but.
0: Well, let's bring it back because these are statements that I don't know if they're offensive or inoffensive. These are things you can say and you're just not sure. Pizza tastes better with pineapple. Does that offend you?
1: It would offend Amy. I know that.
0: Man buns are hot.
1: Okay, I can agree. That will never come out of my lips.
0: The best part of Thanksgiving is the green bean casserole. The NFL preseason just isn't long enough.
1: There you go.
0: I like that. One more. You know what's due for a comeback big time?
1: Mm-hmm.
0: Disco.
1: Hey, there you go.
0: Now we're talking. I think we still got one BG left.
1: I don't know. I'm thinking about taking a trip to Boogie Wonderland.
0: Ooh. Now we're now we're being offensive. 644 WIKY.
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0: Good morning. It is 647.
1: Going to be sunny, beautiful, high about 88. It's currently 67.
10: Hey, what's this?
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15: 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I like bow ties.
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18: Is that a good enough reason for you?

0: for it. The WIKY 38 special. Diane Douglas on air guitar. Hold on, Lucy. 6:52 now, WIKY.
1: Well, it is going to be sunny and beautiful today. High about 88. It's currently 67.
0: Boy, this is the week of Obet.
1: It is.
0: Dolly, of course, and I don't know if you caught this or not, but there's a named tropical storm now in the Atlantic, and it's Tropical Storm Dolly.
1: I know, and it's really ironic that was the name that was up next.
0: That was, yeah. I mean, this is done by a process, and they had it picked a long time ago. They just do it in, you know, in order, and Dolly was the next one. Isn't that amazing? And then Tim Curry, of course, heard about that. And this one, too. I mean, this is, you know, I mean, I don't think this makes the trifecta, but we heard about this, and, you know, I thought you'd pass this along. This is one of those obituaries where you've heard this guy all your life. You didn't know who he was. Didn't even know his name. His name is Peter Cullen, a prolific voice actor. He's best known for two.

0: characters.
1: Completely different. Can you imagine? So, yeah, the voice of Optimus Prime, Eeyore, and so much, you know, so many others. He died Wednesday in his home in L.A., 85. 85 years old, Peter Cullen. 6:53 now at WIKY.
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1: Hey, good morning. It is 6:56.
0: It is going to be mostly sunny, not too humid. High about 88. Right now, 67.
1: All right, for the break, we were talking about, in the Caribbean right now, it's Dolly, the tropical storm. Dolly. Crystal.
8: Hey, just a quick note on Hurricane Dolly. She's still doing great things because she is giving Puerto Rico so much rain right now that they need, that she's still doing wonderful things in the world. So, yay for Hurricane Dolly.
1: Even the hurricane is admired.
0: Yes.
8: Way to go, Dolly.
1: Here's the thing, though. This hurricane, I don't know, it looks kind of, well, it's dressed kind of, well, garish. I wouldn't go so far as to say tacky, but, well, yeah. Is that a wig that hurricane is wearing?
9: They say the holy water's watered down, and this town's lost its faith. Our colors will fade,

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1: From the WIKY newsroom, I'm Bob Freeman. Good morning. Vandenberg County commissioners want to know more about the good, the bad, and the ugly on data centers. The commission has put together a committee to research their effects. Commissioner Jason Elper says the committee will give them the opportunity to research the effects of data centers before a proposal comes to them. Like neighboring Warwick County, Vandenberg County is putting a pause on any data center development for the rest of the year. A late-night verdict in the case of Samuel Hugler, the Evansville man accused in a murder-for-hire plot. The jury came back with a guilty verdict on count one of aiding or inducing a murder and counts four through six of aiding or inducing an attempted murder. He was found not guilty in counts two and three of conspiracy to commit murder. Hugler was accused of hiring another man to shoot his brother and any witnesses. Three people were shot, including 18-year-old Olivia Hugler, who died from her injuries. The sentencing phase of the trial gets underway later this morning. The Ohio County Sheriff's Office says 16-year-old Ariana Andujar was possibly seen in the area Thursday afternoon. The sheriff says they were contacted by Madera, California Police Department regarding her case. She's said to be around 5 feet 5, 150 pounds, and is believed to be with her boyfriend, Oscar. She was last seen July 21st. The sheriff says if you may have seen her or have information on her whereabouts, call his office.
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1: Starting the Friday morning rush hour out, and it has been a busy morning thus far. Things have settled down for the most part, although there's likely still backup at Wimberg and St. Joe near the fairgrounds, near the fairgrounds where the street rotters are. Of course, rolling in for Frog Follies, which gets underway this morning starting at 8 o'clock. 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Bob Freeman, WIKY Traffic Watch.
2: Sunny to mostly sunny skies, low afternoon humidity, highs at 87. Mainly clear tonight, lows will dip to 63. Saturday, some patchy fog early. Generally, mostly sunny skies, highs will be at 89. Mainly clear Saturday night, lows will dip to 66. Then a hot one on Sunday. Mostly sunny, breezy during the afternoon. Highs up to 95. Monday and Tuesday of next week, highs will be in the mid to upper 90s. I'm meteorologist Byron Douglas for 104.1 WIKY.
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8: Good morning. It is 7:04. We are minutes away from today's Wiki Word, the jackpot now.
9: $975.
8: We'll chat with Byron Deserta's forecast. We've got a heat wave on the way. How long will it last? We'll see. Talk to him before 7:30. After 7:30, they're setting up right now. It's a Hope Gallery. Oh, man, they went fancy. Look at this presentation.
9: I know.
8: This is absolutely amazing. All right, we're going to take a picture of that. Look at the fruit. Look what they put the fruit in. This is fantastic. All right, the Extortion Breakfast brought to you by Old National Bank and the Hope Gallery after 7:30. Today's celebrity birthday, and she is having a birthday today. Shania Twain.
9: Ooh.
8: How old is Shania Twain? We'll find out in a moment, but first...
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9: Happy
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3: All right, so we have got to dig deep here. 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Benjamin Paflin of Evansville.
10: Happy birthday! Yay!
3: Woo! 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
8: All right, Shania Twain, today's her birthday.
3: I know that Shania, she and I are contemporaries. She's 61.
8: There it is right there. And you know what she feels like today?
11: Let's go, girls.

0: 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Man, I feel like a woman. And I got to tell you, these pumps are killing me.
1: Don't they? Pointy toes and all.
0: Today's her birthday. She's 61. You said she was on People here not too long ago?
1: Yeah, a couple weeks ago she was on the cover of People, and it was a good article. Yeah, you know, she's, you know, enjoying life and has her Vegas residency doing well.
0: There you go. This is interesting. This came out, what, 2020? All right, this is a montage of Shania Twain songs that you'll recognize, but not maybe as lullabies. There's an album out, and it's called Lullaby Renditions of Shania Twain.
1: That is so cool.
0: Isn't that interesting?
1: Yeah, man, I feel like a woman. There you go.
0: Right there. That is awesome. Happy birthday, Shania Twain. 7-11 now, WIKY.
1: Well, it is going to be sunny, but not too humid. Highs in the upper 80s. Right now, it is 67.
0: Let's get to the wiki word.
1: Yeah, $975. That is your wiki word jackpot. All right. You download the wiki mobile app. It's free. And you put in today's wiki word pizza. As in, today is the grand opening of DiMaggio's Pizza on North First Avenue in Evansville.
0: Hey.
1: DJB and I will be there for lunch.
0: That's amore.
1: That's right.
0: The big pizza pie.
1: Yeah, pizza for lunch today. Yum, yum. It is worth $975. Good luck from WIKY.

0: 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Good morning. It is 7:15.
1: It is going to be beautiful today. Not too humid. Highs in the upper 80s. Lots of sunshine. It's 67.
0: All right. This is a flight from Los Angeles to Boston on Tuesday. It's Delta. It's a captain. This is the call to the tower. Someone on the plane is sick, and it's the captain.
2: Metro Tower, Delta 437, emergency aircraft, visual 22 left.
3: Clear to land, wind 190 at Diner.
2: Alpha 10 is the gate. This is the captain. I'm the one that's ill. I'm going to taxi the jet to the gate, and then I need to go to the hospital.
3: Roger. Delta 437, you can plan to exit at Yankee 2. They'll give you the quickest route to the gate.
2: Yankee 2, left, and we'll call the ramp, Delta 437.
0: Wow.
1: Oh, my gosh.
0: And I got to go to the hospital.
1: That's not good.
0: That is not good. Why do I keep thinking this?
4: What did the navigator have?
5: He had fish.
4: Co-pilot had fish.
5: Is there anyone on board who knows how to fly a plane?
0: Airplane.
1: Wow.
0: Of course. Everything's fine. But no word on what the issue was.
1: Maybe he ate fish. I don't
0: Maybe
1: know.
0: He ate the fish. Yeah, there's a couple of rules. Never get on a boat with Billy Zane. And don't eat the fish.

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1: Beautiful day today, upper 80s, lots of sunshine at 67.
0: All right, we got tickets to the rodeo at the 4-H Fairgrounds. Got that coming up here in about an hour. And that is in the culture quiz. And speaking of the fairgrounds, they're rolling in. The Frog Follies starts today. So that's what's going on at the fairgrounds on 41. Ain't it cool?

0: 104 FM, WIKY. Yeah, Nikki on Wiki. That sunroof. I think we got sunroof weather.
1: Oh, yeah.
0: All right, let's double check. Meteorologist Byron Douglas, good morning. Wait a minute, Byron. Let me flip this switch here.
2: All right, we made it. Good Friday morning.
1: Hey, Byron.
0: Did you hear from anybody who maybe saw the lunar eclipse last night?
2: Yeah, we heard from a few viewers, and my wife, Valerie, sent me in a few nice pictures. She saw it last night, just, I guess, about 11:30 or so.
0: Wonderful. What a nice treat.
1: Yeah,
2: it was very
1: that,
2: nice.
1: Aaron Santini's kids stayed up and looked at it last night.
0: Oh, that's awesome. That's mm-hmm. great.
2: Yeah, I saw Aaron's picture as well.
0: I was out.
1: Me too.
2: I was out.
0: All right, a beautiful day today, and in fact, it looks like summer returns, and we're going to feel even more of this over the weekend and next week, yeah?
2: Yeah, we'll have a pattern change on Sunday. Decent day today, mostly sunny. Humidity about 45% during the afternoon, 87 for high, 82 at kickoff for football, then 70s in the second half. Overnight, clear down to 63. Little spotty fog Saturday morning, mostly sunny, highs at 89, but that humidity will drop as low as 40% Saturday afternoon and mainly clear Saturday night in the mid-60s.
0: All right, then Sunday, this is, as you mentioned, the pattern change. This is where we introduce humidity.
2: Right, Sunday afternoon, it will be breezy, hotter, high temps will be in the mid-90s, and the heat index in the upper 90s to about 100. It's a drier heat wave this time around, but still going to be hot. And then Monday, Tuesday, even through next week, high temps each day will be in the mid to upper 90s. During that time frame, a heat index could stretch 100 to 105.
0: It's summertime.
2: Yeah, and over the years, we've had some of our hottest days of the year in September, and that could fit this year.
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1: Good morning, I'm Bob Freeman in the WIKY newsroom. A late-night verdict in the case of Samuel Hugler, the Evansville man accused in a murder-for-hire plot. And a jury is deliberating the fate now of Lindsay Clancy, the Massachusetts mother accused of strangling her three children to death. Those stories coming up at 8.
0: From the Bartley's Painted Body Shop Traffic Center, this is WIKY Traffic Watch.
1: An update on the traffic near the site of an early morning semi-trailer fire. The fire is out, but Gibson County Dispatch tells us they're still directing traffic through the area near the Gibson-Vandenberg County line, and drivers should use caution. And EPD hasn't cleared the scene yet of an accident at Wimberg and St. Joe Avenue. Lots of traffic in that area this morning as street rodders are rolling into the fairgrounds for the 51st annual Frog Follies. See an accident or slow down? Give us a call at Star 104. Bob Freeman, WIKY Traffic Watch.
2: Sunny to mostly sunny skies, few clouds at times. Low humidity for this time of the year, highs at 87. Mainly clear tonight, down to 63. Saturday, mostly sunny, low afternoon humidity. Will drop as low as 40% on Saturday, highs at 89. Mainly clear Saturday night, lows will dip to 66. Sunday, a hot one, mostly sunny, breezy during the afternoon, highs will stretch to 95. I'm meteorologist Byron Douglas for 104.1 WIKY.
3: Some sunshine and 67.
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3: Well, it's getting serious. It's already serious. $975.
9: Fabulous. For your chance, put that word in. Good luck. You might get a winner today. We'll see.
3: Maybe.
9: 820 Culture Quiz. You're on your way to the River City Rodeo. There's all kinds of great stuff happening this weekend. We're going to talk about that here in an hour. The Wiki Weekend, brought to you by Michelob Ultra. But right now, one of the best presentations of an extortion breakfast we've seen in a long time.
3: Oh, and the food? Are you kidding me?
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0: 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Good morning. It is 7:38.
1: It is going to be a beautiful day today. Upper 80s, lots of sunshine and lower humidity. So enjoy it. Right now, 67.
0: We have an excursion back on the Good Morning Show, the Hope Gallery, and wow. Wow.
1: Okay, this is a first, okay? We have mood lighting.
0: We do have mood lighting,
1: don't
0: we? At
1: the excursion breakfast.
0: It's amazing.
1: Yes.
0: All right, it is the Hope Gallery, and at the celebrity microphones, first of all, we say hello to the founder and president. Why, it seems like almost a week since we've seen her. It's Jennifer Parker. Welcome back, Jennifer.
2: Thank you. I'm here again.
0: Absolutely.
1: And we're so happy you're here.
2: Thank you.
0: And making her debut on the Wiki Morning Show, but it won't be the last time, I can guarantee you. It is Jenna Talbert. Good morning, Jenna.
3: Good morning.
0: Now, you're responsible for this presentation. You're going to see it on social here. We're going to put some snapshots of this on social because it's amazing. Even Kathy Shetland's impressed.
1: She goes, wow, what is that?
0: All right, let's talk, first of all, it's provided by Soiree.
3: Yes.
0: And that is your company. What is Soiree?
3: So it is a brand new business, and my daughter and I are going to start this up. And it is a grazing table and charcuterie board business.
1: Okay, and your daughter,
3: yeah,
1: she is a big part of it.
3: She sure is. So Paige is an adult with special needs, and she absolutely loves to cook, and she's so good at organization.
0: And you guys did this.
3: We did, yeah. Paige made the pancakes. She made the popovers with the
0: eggs. Yeah.
1: And they are fantastic.
3: Yeah, you know the really cool thing is when she'll probably say, "I made that."
1: And that's great. Look, she's a better cook than I am. I mean,
3: when she says that, what I hear is like, I can do it.
1: Yes.
0: Absolutely.
3: Yep.
0: Which is what the Hope Gallery is all about, isn't it?
2: Absolutely.
0: And the Alex and Allie Foundation, which we'll get into. But let's talk about the food, first of all, because I love the sound of a grazing table.
3: And that it is.
0: All right. First of all, we got the orange apple the orchard apple pancakes, which are delicious. The bacon bar.
1: I know. Multiple different versions of bacon.
0: There's steps and jars. You can take the bacon trail. Sausage, egg, and cheese hand pies. And I use a little bit of that salsa. Is that salt? Where that salsa?
3: It's hot sauce.
0: Yeah, that's killer. The cherry, what is that?
3: Frangipane, which is an almond kind of custard.
0: Whoa.
1: Well, I know. I got to go out there and get some because I didn't have enough room.
3: It's delightful. You must try it.
0: We don't just have fruit here. We have a fruit waterfall.
1: Yes, we do.
3: You have
0: that
3: to make it sound.
0: Absolutely amazing. Absolutely amazing.
1: And Alex is our... He's our fresh squeezed orange juice.
0: Well, you see, that was the one thing we were looking forward to was the fresh squeezed orange juice, and there it is.
1: That's right.
0: It's amazing. All right, the Hope Gallery is here. 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
1: It is going to be a beautiful day today, upper 80s, lots of sunshine. It's 67.
0: We have an extortion button. The Wiki Morning Show, it is the Hope Gallery. What they do, and it's a lot, is coming up.

0: 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Hendrix, good morning. It is 7:47.
1: It's going to be sunny, a beautiful day today. Highs in the upper 80s. It's 67.
0: Time goes backwards.
1: I know.
0: It's the Extortion Breakfast in the morning. Yes, the Hope Gallery and the Alex and Allie Foundation. And at the celebrity microphone is the founder and president of both. And that would be Jennifer Parker. Jennifer, good morning.
2: Good morning.
0: All right, the Hope Gallery, you know, and the thing is, over the last few years we've talked, I mean, you started in Newburgh, and now, I mean, you needed more room, so you had to go to Green River Road.
2: We just keep growing and growing. It's amazing.
0: It is amazing.
2: Mm-hmm.
0: All right, let's tell everybody what the Hope Gallery is.
2: We are a place for people with developmental disabilities to have purpose, to work, and to give back to the community.
0: Now, the thing that we find extremely interesting and very impressive about the Hope Gallery is they do everything. I mean, they run the store, they run the books, everything.
2: This is their store. They run everything. They do the cash register. They count the money. They write grants for us. They do the Excel. They make the items. They do the inventory. It's pretty incredible. And I think it works because we focus on their abilities instead of their disabilities.
0: Yeah,
1: absolutely.
2: It's a magic, yeah, it really works.
0: You know, that is, it kind of turns it on its ear, doesn't it? You concentrate on their abilities, not their disabilities.
2: Correct.
0: That's, you know, that could be your slogan right there. I mean, I think that explains it all. All right, right now at the Hope Gallery across from Washington Square Mall, what's, you know, give us some examples, some of the art that's on sale.
2: Well, we have our mosaics. That's been our signature.
0: Right.
2: These mosaic pieces that they smash the tile and then they create these beautiful works of art. And now we're turning those mosaics into greeting cards so that those will
1: sure.
2: go on for, yes.
0: That's a great idea.
2: So we're going to have a huge line of greeting cards, note cards. Really excited about that. And then we have all of our, we have fire starters, which are fantastic. Made out of our shredding that we do for the community. So you can bring your shredding in, we'll shred it, and then we create fire starters.
0: That's a great idea. That is a great idea. How many are part of the Hope Gallery?
2: We have served over 200 people, 239 to be exact, since we've opened, which I never dreamt we'd have that many people. Never in a million years.
0: I'm looking at this, too, and just the timeline. I can't believe it started in your dining room in 2021.
2: It did.
1: Wow.
0: It was last year, a year ago, you moved to Evansville because you didn't have any room in Newburgh, which I find amazing. And you also have a second location upstate.
2: We do, in Bargersville as well. So, yes, that's...
1: It just keeps growing.
2: Well, you know what? We realized when I moved down here, I realized that this is needed here too, right? I mean, it's needed all over the country. This is what people want. This is what these individuals want. They want purpose.
1: Mm-hmm.
2: They want to be appreciated for what they can do. They don't want to be. They want that.
0: That's
2: they
0: amazing.
2: Want to work.
0: They do.
2: And they want to work.
0: And you prove it.
2: We do.
1: And they're
2: a
1: shining example for all of us.
2: Oh, they are. And they're happy to be there. I mean, they don't miss. I mean, they
1: want to be there.
2: They want to be there, let me tell you. I tried to get my son to play hooky the other day, and he's like, no, I got to work at the Hope Gallery.
0: That's it. You know what, though? That possession means everything.
2: Yep.
0: That's awesome. All right, who's doing your commercial?
2: I am.
0: Okay. You've been practicing?
2: Once.
1: But she's a pro. She's been here before.
0: Jennifer Parker of the Hope Gallery coming up. And if you want to know about Soiree, we're going to give you the information. Jenna is standing by with that, too. Stand by. It's 7:52 now at WIKY.
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2: 7:55.
3: It's going to be beautiful today. Sunny, highs in the upper 80s. It's 67.
2: We are wrapping up the instruction breakfast on the Wiki Morning Show. It's the Hope Gallery. But I tell you what, the presentation of this breakfast was unbelievable. And you'll see proof of that on social. Jenna Talbert, soiree, if somebody wants to take advantage of your business, which includes a grazing table.
3: Yes, you got him with that.
4: Very, very grazing.
2: Very grazing.
4: Lives up to its name.
2: And you got those, what else? You got the boards?
4: Charcuterie boards.
2: Yeah, charcuterie mm-hmm. boards.
3: That's how you pronounce it. Yes.
2: Thank you. I couldn't remember.
3: I had to do a commercial for a charcuterie board.
2: I can't get past grazing table. I love that. All right, here we go. Jennifer Parker, the founder, the president of the Hope Gallery at the Celebrity Microphone. You have 60 seconds, Jennifer, and it starts right now.
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2: Awesome.
3: Okay. All right.
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6: Good morning. Well, Jennifer, on behalf of Old National Bank, I'd like to present you with a check for $100 to the Hope Gallery. And I have been to the Hope Gallery when it was in Newburgh, and it is absolutely amazing.
2: Now, what did you buy there, you said?
6: A mosaic. It was a cross, and my two buddies bought something as well, and we could have spent hours there. Just really visiting with the workers, and it is beautiful. I mean, beautiful.
5: Thank you,
6: the
5: Kathy,
6: pieces
5: so
6: and
5: much.
6: All the work.
5: All right.
6: Thank you.
3: So I know where I'm going to do some Christmas shopping.
2: Absolutely. What are the hours?
5: You do this to me every time. My hours are Monday and Tuesday, 12 to 4, Wednesday, Thursday, Friday, 10 to 4, and Saturday, 10 to 2.
2: Thank you, Jennifer. I know you had that committed to memory.
5: I did, but
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1: Morning News is brought to you by Hyundai of Evansville. From the WIKY Newsroom, I'm Bob Freeman. Good morning. A late-night verdict in the case of Samuel Hugler, the Evansville man accused in a murder-for-hire plot. The jury came back with a guilty verdict on count one of aiding or inducing a murder and counts four through six of aiding or inducing an attempted murder. He was found not guilty in counts two and three of conspiracy to commit murder. Hugler was accused of hiring another man to shoot his brother and any witnesses. Three people were shot, including 18-year-old Olivia Hugler, who died from her injuries. The sentencing phase of the trial gets underway later this morning. In Massachusetts, a jury has begun deliberations in the highly publicized Lindsey Clancy trial. Here's ABC's Deborah Roberts.
2: After 3 hours of deliberations, the jury deciding Lindsey Clancy's fate, calling it a night. The labor and delivery nurse charged with strangling her three young children after sending husband Patrick out to run errands. Clancy, visibly emotional at times during closing arguments, sitting in a wheelchair, paralyzed after jumping out of her second-story window following the killings in 2023.
1: The measles outbreak in Kentucky is growing. 29 cases have been reported, most of which are just outside the tri-state area. Before this month, only 12 cases had been reported across the entire state. That number more than doubled this month. Symptoms include high fever, cough, runny nose, red and watery eyes, and rash. Like old cars, you'll see a ton of them in Evansville this weekend as street rotters roll into the Vandenberg County Fairground for the 51st Annual Frog Follies. Gates open at 8 o'clock this morning.
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1: It has been a busy morning in the Bartley's Paint and Body Shop Traffic Center, but for the first time all morning long, there are no new accidents to report. That's always a good thing. Bob Freeman, WIKY Traffic Watch.
3: Sunny to mostly sunny skies, low afternoon humidity, highs at 87. Mainly clear tonight, lows will dip to 63. Saturday, some patchy fog early. Generally, mostly sunny skies, highs will be at 89. Mainly clear Saturday night, lows will dip to 66. Then a hot one on Sunday, mostly sunny, breezy during the afternoon, highs up to 95. Monday and Tuesday of next week, highs will be in the mid to upper 90s. I'm meteorologist Byron Douglas for 104.1 WIKY.
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4: $975.
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4: And what you would expect from a rodeo, you're going to get.
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9: After 8:30, it's all about the Wiki Weekend. 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Jody Keene of Evansville Living Magazine will be here. 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

0: 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Harry Styles, good morning. It is 8:09.
1: It is going to be mostly sunny today and not too humid. A high about 88. It's currently 70.
0: Let's get to the wiki word and that big old jackpot.
1: Yeah, the jackpot, $975.
2: Oh, my.
1: 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That's how you spell it. As in, today is the grand opening of DiMaggio's Pizza on North First Avenue in Evansville. We are going to be there from 11 to 1.
0: Diane and me.
1: For lunch, yes.
0: We'll meet you there.
1: All right, $975 in the jackpot. Pizza, your wiki word. Good luck from WIKY.

0: 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Good morning. It is 8:13.
1: It is going to be sunny, not too humid today. High about 88. Right now, 70.
2: How does that Balkan salute go?
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0: To honor the 60th anniversary, Diana, of Star Trek, the original series. It's coming up September 8th. The museum in London is going to attempt to set the record for the most people giving the Vulcan salute. Doesn't seem to be a record for that already. I can't believe that.
1: I cannot believe that.
0: Yeah. So there we go. You know, he taught Dr. McCoy how to do it. Need any help? Just ask Diane. She will live

0: WIKY Uptown Girl, Billy Joel. Good morning. It is 8:16.
1: It is going to be mostly sunny, but not too humid. A beautiful day today. High about 88. It's currently 71.
0: All right. Now, here, the last couple of days, I think it was off 41. What was it? On one of the bridges, there was a mattress.
1: Yes.
0: Slight urine smell for this mattress. Then today, it was a sofa.
1: Yeah, but that's up on 41.
0: Okay, that was up on 41.
1: Yeah, it wasn't on the bridge. But still, random furniture.
0: Right, so random furniture, that's what we get. In Southern California, it's cheese balls.
2: There's a lot of cheese balls in the freeway. So just be careful, guys. This whole place is...
0: That's
2: damn.
0: Right.
2: So drive safe.
0: Yeah, the truck turned over with cheese balls, so people were jumping out of their cars to grab tubs of cheese balls that hadn't broken open.
1: It was a Chester Cheetos signing.
0: Absolutely. Yeah, we get an old mattress and an old sofa. They get cheese balls. I don't know. Maybe that's why they call it the Golden State.

0: 104 FM WIKY. So easy to fall in love with Olivia Dean. I'm going to have to take her word on that, I think. Hi, good morning. It is 8:20.
1: It is going to be a beautiful day today. Not real humid, but lots of sunshine. A high about 88. It's 71.
0: When last we checked, the highways are clear of cheese balls.
1: Good to know.
0: Yeah, no cheese balls.
2: It's the Tri-State's favorite question and answer game, the Culture Quiz. Presented by Sterling United Federal Credit Union with Dennis John Bailey and Diane Douglas.
0: Well, thank you so much. Today at the Culture Quiz, fabulous prizes chosen especially for you.
1: We've got a pair of tickets for you to go to the River City Rodeo. That is September 11th and 12th, Vandenberg 4-H Center.
0: Fantastic. Yesterday's question in the Culture Quiz.
1: A recent study suggests that doing this may increase your chance of hair loss. That would be drinking those sugary soft drinks.
0: That's right. How about that? The things you'll learn on the Wiki Morning Show. All right, here we go. Here's today's Culture Quiz question. Listen carefully, please. In a recent poll, 1 in 20 say they've never used their phone for this. What? It's a recent poll. 1 in 20 said they've never used their phone for this. What's the answer we're looking for? 812-451-2104. First one in with the right answer, you're on your way to the rodeo. Yeehaw. Breakers Jewelers. Tudor time.
1: Whoops. Thank you, Olivia. Encore.
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0: Good morning. It is 8:24.
1: It is going to be a beautiful day today. Enjoy it because it's not too humid. Highs in the upper 80s. Right now, 71.
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1: Here is today's Culture Quiz question. Excuse me. In a recent poll, 1 in 20 say they've never used their phone for this. What?
9: How about texting?
0: Texting, great guess.
1: Not it, Ron.
0: WIKY, good morning.
10: Good morning. Would it be to order groceries?
0: Oh, order groceries.
1: Oh.
0: Great guess. That's not it, though.
10: Hi, thank you.
0: I see it like the, well, like the Newburgh Walmart, that place where you pick up your groceries. It's constant. It's amazing. WIKY, good morning.
11: Is it to pay bills?
0: To pay bills.
1: Ooh.
0: Excellent guess. Not it, though.
11: Thank you.
0: But it's also not to send an email with your phone or use it as a measuring tool.
1: Yeah, she said she just discovered that like a year ago.
0: So
1: yeah, I was like, okay, I'll have to check it out.
0: You betcha. Here's a question. In a recent poll, 1 in 20 say they've never used their phone for this. For what? 812-451-2104. Good luck.

0: 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And smooth. Good morning. It is 8:29.
1: It is going to be a beautiful day today. Lots of sunshine, upper 80s. It's 71.
0: I will be chatting with Byron Douglas about the weekend weather and next week's weather, too. It looks like we've got a stretch of hot weather returning. But you know, there's a caveat, so we'll talk to him before 9 o'clock. If you're listening, we've got the Wiki Weekend straight ahead. Jody Keene from Evansville Living Magazine. And it's brought to you by Michelob Ultra. The culture quiz in a recent poll, 1 in 20 say they've never used their phone for this. For what? We have a winner. Tony has got the answer, and she'll give it to you in a moment. Stand by.
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3: Good morning, I'm Bob Freeman. The Vandenberg County Commission wants to know the good, the bad, and the ugly on data centers. The commission has put together a committee to research their effects and put a pause on any data center development for the rest of the year. The Frog Follies are underway now. Gates opened just a little while ago. It's the 51st year for street rodders from all over the country showing off their cars.
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3: After a morning of delays due to a semi-trailer fire on Highway 41 at the Vandenberg-Gibson County line, a couch in the road on Interstate 69 at the 12-mile marker, and an accident near the fairgrounds where street rodders were lining up with the Frog Follies, things have finally settled down. Drive safely and have a great weekend. Bob Freeman, WIKY Traffic Watch.
4: Sunny to mostly sunny skies, low afternoon humidity, highs at 87. Mainly clear tonight, lows will dip to 63. Saturday, some patchy fog early. Generally, mostly sunny skies, highs will be at 89. Mainly clear Saturday night, lows will dip to 66. Then a hot one on Sunday, mostly sunny, breezy during the afternoon. Highs up to 95. Monday and Tuesday of next week, highs will be in the mid to upper 90s. I'm meteorologist Byron Douglas for 104.1 WIKY.
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0: Good morning, it's 8:34. Heads up, the Wiki Word Jackpot.
1: $975.
0: Good luck. We'll chat again with Byron Douglas about the weather. Mentioned that a while ago. And it's a Wiki Weekend brought to you by Michelob Ultra here on WIKY. Evansville Living Magazine's Jody Keene is with us again. But first,
1: we have a winner in the culture quiz. Who is this?
8: This is Tony.
0: Tony, how you doing?
8: I'm doing good.
0: Excellent. Where are you?
8: I'm at work.
0: Work. Tony, here's today's culture quiz question. In a recent poll, 1 in 20 say they've never use their phone for this. What?
8: Send an emoji.
9: Yes, that's it.
0: Never sent an emoji. Thank goodness. I'd like to meet these people and shake their hand. That's or right. Send them an emoji of someone shaking hands.
9: With a smiley face and a heart.
0: Yes. The thing is, one of the great emoji stories between my wife and me is like, we got into an argument. And it lingered until I got here to work. And I thought I was feeling kind of bad about it. So I wrote her a little note. And then I sent her a heart emoji. But I have an Android, she has an iPhone, and that version of my phone, she sent it with the heart, the emoji heart that I sent, Tony, it was black.
8: Uh-oh.
0: I sent her a black heart.
9: Ooh, that didn't go over well.
0: Oh, no, right? No. The argument went into the afternoon then. Never sent an emoji. You are the winner of today's culture quiz.
9: Tony, we've got a couple awesome. Of tickets for you to go to the River City Rodeo September 11th and 12th at Vandenberg 4-H Center.
8: Thank you.

0: 104FM WIKY, Joan Jett and the Blackhearts. I love rock and roll. Good morning. It is 8:38.
1: Well, it is going to be sunny and hot, but not too humid. A high about 88. Right now, 72.
0: Joining us live in studio, as she has been at this regular time for many years now, from Evansville Living Magazine. Ladies and gentlemen, it's the Wiki Weekend, brought to you by Michelob Ultra. Let's say hello again to Jody Keene.
2: Thank you. Good morning.
0: Good morning.
1: Jody had bacon hanging out of her mouth.
0: Right.
1: And orange juice.
0: Freshly squeezed.
2: It was delightful.
1: It is, isn't it? You can thank
2: so
1: Alex
2: good.
1: For that.
2: Absolutely. I would. Absolutely. Alex
1: Parker.
2: Alex, it was amazing.
0: All right, the Wiki Weekend, what do we got coming up here? Let me take a look. Because, you know, we've got the Frog Follies. They were lined up on 41 this morning. So they're in the fairgrounds right now. And they got perfect, absolutely perfect weather this weekend for their baby cars. I mean, their cars, which are babies.
1: That's true.
2: Well, you know, if you have a classic car that dates to before 1949, I'd probably consider it my baby, too.
0: It is the largest pre-49 gathering anywhere in the world. Evansville, the Evel Iron Street Rod Summer Ending Festival, right?
2: So, one of my favorite things, if I'm ever gone back to visit my parents in Illinois that weekend, is seeing all the street rods on
0: so cool.
2: Interstate 64.
0: Yeah.
2: So you're like, cool. I know where you're going.
0: It is so cool. And they come from all over the country.
2: And
0: the
2: it's
0: thing is,
2: true.
0: It's like, what, $10 to get in?
2: I mean, it's priceless. Even
0: yeah.
2: And that's why I said, if you like cars or even just frogs, because there are a lot of things, you know, the knickknacks and doodads, and you can even join a frog race. And tomorrow you can see if my frog and I get along better this year.
1: Oh, all right. So Jody's in the frog race.
2: I will try to proudly represent Evansville Living, but the last time my frog and I did not, we didn't communicate very well.
0: Well, maybe your frog wasn't a magazine kind of frog. You know, maybe it was more of a radio frog.
2: My frog was huge.
0: Really?
2: They are giant bullfrogs.
0: I was afraid
2: of it. I think it sensed my fear and said, I'm just going to sit here and not do anything, and she can't make me move.
0: Every time I think of a giant frog, I think of biology, too.
1: Mm.
0: Let's move on. booze and play bingo for a good cause. This is in Newburgh. What's going on?
2: So this bingo is off the scale. It's at Haven's Bar on Saturday, 7 o'clock. $5 will get you in to a carnival-like fundraiser for Albion Fellows Bacon Center. Bingo with prizes, a dessert walk, half-pot drawing, and karaoke at 10 o'clock. That's just $5 to get in.
1: Well, see, karaoke alone will get Dennis there.
0: Oh, absolutely. You know how much I love karaoke.
2: You already live in Newburgh. There you go. You can just roll right up to it.
0: I'll be busy at my parish's 160th anniversary on Sunday.
2: Well, yeah, okay, so I guess don't stay out too late on Saturday.
0: Right.
2: Or
0: right.
2: Can you just sleep at Haven's
0: Bar? Well, it's
2: Bar
0: 11, no, it's 11 o'clock mass.
2: Switch,
0: I think I can handle
2: you
0: that.
2: You down the street to St. John the Baptist, which, I mean, if my church were turning 160 years, anything turning 160 deserves a great big party. And it sounds like they've got one lined up.
0: Absolutely.
2: So 11 o'clock mass, followed by lunch, games, fellowship in the school cafeteria. Foreign Kermer pastors, staff, school staff, alumni, parishioners, and friends, welcome to attend. Lunch is free, but they do ask that you RSVP so they can make sure that they have food.
0: They're going to be the teachers, and this includes my wife at St. John the Baptist Catholic School, will be sitting in all together in the same section.
2: Oh, okay.
0: And what's awesome, too, is not only is it the 160th anniversary of St. John the Baptist Catholic Church there in Newburgh, which is a gorgeous church, a beautiful building, and so is the school. They're installing a new priest. So Father Crispin will be
1: welcome. So it's a smells and bells type mess.
0: Absolutely. It is. Absolutely. Here's my big thing. Parking. I don't know where I'm going to park. I think my usual parking place where I
1: Well, you got the inn with your wife. There you
0: well,
1: go.
0: Nobody goes to 7 a.m. as well. Almost
2: well,
0: nobody.
2: Like I was saying, just sleep overnight at Haven's Bar, yep. And then they'll scoot you down to the church.
0: That's true. That's a good idea.
2: There you go. You're welcome.
0: Where could we possibly go for more?
2: Well, as you're scooting down the street to go to St. John the Baptist, you can pick up a copy of Evansville Living on a newsstand near you. Find us at evansvilleliving.com or on our socials.
1: All right.
0: Peace be with you, Jody Keene.
2: And also with you.
0: Thank you. 843 at WIKY.
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0: Good morning. It is 8:45.
1: It is going to be sunny and not too humid, though. High in the upper 80s. Right now, 72.
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18: Because it's National Bow Tie Day.
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0: 104 FM, WIKY, Taylor Swift. It is 8:49. Look at that sunshine. Look at this weekend we got. Let's talk about it. Meteorologist Byron Douglas is here.
1: All right, we made it. Good Friday morning.
2: Hey, Byron.
0: Did you hear from anybody who maybe saw the lunar eclipse last night?
1: Yeah, we heard from a few viewers, and my wife, Valerie, sent me in a few nice pictures. She saw it last night, just, I guess, about 11:30 or so.
0: Wonderful. What a nice treat.
2: Yeah,
1: it was very
2: that,
1: nice.
2: Aaron Santini's kids stayed up and looked at it last night.
0: Oh, that's awesome. That's great.
1: Yeah, I saw Aaron's picture as well.
0: I was out.
2: Me too.
1: I was out.
0: All right, a beautiful day today, and in fact, it looks like summer returns, and we're going to feel even more of this over the weekend and next week, yeah?
1: Yeah, we'll have a pattern change on Sunday. Decent day today, mostly sunny. Humidity about 45% during the afternoon, 87 for high, 82 at kickoff for football, then 70s in the second half. Overnight, clear down to 63. A little spotty fog Saturday morning, mostly sunny, highs at 89, but that humidity will drop as low as 40% Saturday afternoon and mainly clear Saturday night in the mid-60s.
0: All right, then Sunday, this is, as you mentioned, the pattern change. This is where we introduce humidity.
1: Right, Sunday afternoon, it will be breezy, hotter, high temps will be in the mid-90s, and the heat index in the upper 90s to about 100. It's a drier heat wave this time around, but still going to be hot. And then Monday, Tuesday, even through next week, high temps each day will be in the mid to upper 90s. During that time frame, a heat index could stretch 100 to 105.
0: It's summertime.
1: Yeah, and over the years, we've had some of our hottest days of the year in September, and that could fit this year.
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2: Sunny to mostly sunny skies, few clouds at times, low humidity for this time of the year, highs at 87, mainly clear tonight, down to 63. Saturday, mostly sunny, low afternoon humidity. Will drop as low as 40% on Saturday, highs at 89. Mainly clear Saturday night, lows will dip to 66. Sunday, a hot one, mostly sunny, breezy during the afternoon, highs will stretch to 95. I'm meteorologist Byron Douglas for 104.1 WIKY.
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0: 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Good morning. It is 9:12.
1: Well, sunshine, not too humid today. Highs in the upper 80s. It's currently 74.
0: Biggest WikiWord jackpot we've had in a while.
1: Yeah, $975. All right, so today's WikiWord pizza, as in today is the grand opening of DiMaggio's Pizza.
0: Hey.
1: North First Avenue in Evansville. We'll be there, you and I, DJ V and I, 11 to 1.
0: Yes.
1: All right, so you put the WikiWord in on your mobile app, pizza. It is worth $975. 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
1: It is going to be a nice day today, high in the mid-80s, right now 73.
0: Culture Quiz question today in a recent poll, 1 in 20 say they've never used their phone for this, and that would be?
1: That would be to send an emoji.
0: To send an emoji. All right. We got some great prizes next week. We take a journey back to the 2000s all next week. And you heard us advertising this coming to River Park Center.
1: Yeah, it's the musical Waitress. And if you've never seen the movie, check it out because it's an adorable movie. And then Sarah Bareilles did the music for Waitress.
0: Oh, it's wonderful. All right, then in the culture quiz next week, all next week, it's about time you go.
1: I know, Holiday World. Now, the park is still open, but they're having their special summer wind-down culinary fest. So you can enjoy the park, you can enjoy the rides, and then go and eat.
0: Right. And with, Splash and Safari, the weather is going to be perfect for it. So good luck. We have that next week on the Wiki Morning Show. 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

0: 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Good morning. It is 9:50.
1: It is going to be a beautiful day today. Not too humid. High about 88 with lots of sunshine. It's 75.
0: Next week on the Wiki Morning Show, a couple of things. There's some big projects coming up for the 25th anniversary of 9/11.
1: I know.
0: We're going to be talking about that. We've got Rob Henson coming in along with Sergeant Chad Howard. They are aboard the River Wolf, the Vandenberg County Sheriff's Department's River Patrol boat. They were kind enough to give Aaron and Amy and I a ride. You were busy. And
1: you said it was awesome.
0: It was the only thing I wish I had brought along was my tackle. But anyway, Rob and Sergeant Chad will be here on Thursday. We're going to talk about boating safety on the Ohio, and we'll have some snapshots of the River Wolf and all that, because why we're cool, that's why. That's next week on the Wiki Morning Show.
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104 FM, WIKY, Shaboozy, and a bar song. We got some money in the Wiki Word jackpot, $975. Today's Wiki Word is pizza. It is the grand opening of DiMaggio's Pizza on North First Avenue in Evansville. DJ B and I will be there from 11 to 1. We'll see you for lunch. Pizza, your Wiki Word. Good luck from WIKY.

0: 104 FM WIKY Pink and Just Like Fire. Yeah, it is the Wiki Midday Show. I'm Diane Douglas. I'm sitting in for Amy Adams this week. DJ B and I on the way to DiMaggio's for lunch. Yeah, we'll be there from 11 to 1. Yeah, it's their grand opening on First Avenue. Pizza, pasta, you got it. We'll see you for lunch with WIKY.
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And yeah, we're getting to the end of the season for Holiday World, unless it's Happy Halloween weekends. 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

0: 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Diane Douglas in for Amy Adams on the Wiki Midday Show. Getting ready to have some lunch at DiMaggio's and getting ready to host the Wiki Dream Winter Getaway at Acosta Mujeres in Mexico. We're going to be going in February when the weather here is awful. I know, a beach, all sorts of pools, all-inclusive luxury resort with everything included in the price, including round-trip airfare, ground transportation, 7 nights at the beachfront luxury all-inclusive resort, which meaning all meals, drinks, gratuity, resort amenities. You want the details? 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

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Today's Wiki Word is pizza, as in today is the grand opening of DiMaggio's Pizza on North First Avenue in Evansville. As a matter of fact, we'll be checking in with Dennis John Bailey and Diane Douglas live in just a few minutes there. P-I-Z-Z-A Pizza, today's Wiki Word worth $975, only from 104 FM, WIKY.

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0: 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Here we are. We're live at lunch. This is great. DJ B and Diane, where are we?
1: We are at DiMaggio's Pizza on North First Avenue. It's their big grand opening today. And as you can tell, we got a lot of people here.
0: What's great is that I don't believe I've ever been in a crowd this size where it smells so good.
1: I know. I mean, they're tossing the pizzas right behind us. It's like an open kitchen concept. And they don't just do pizza. They got great pasta as well.
0: All right, we're going to be sampling some of this. In fact, we're going to ask what's the very best. If you've never been to DiMaggio's, what's the one thing you should order first time you come here? Now, we're going to be talking to the owner,
1: Guy DiMaggio, and it's a family-run business. His dad, Sebastian, brought the recipes over from Sicily.
0: Now, you may remember this for 20 years in Mount Vernon, but now it's off First Avenue near the Target in Evansville. It's DJB and Diane live from DiMaggio's Pizza. Lunchtime on WIKY.
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1: We had the folks in from the Hope Gallery. 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
1: Yeah, we're at DiMaggio's on First Avenue. It's their big grand opening. Of course, Southern Illinois, they've been there for years, but this is Evansville now.
0: Guy DiMaggio is here. This is something that we were kind of curious about. If someone were to come here for the very first time, what would you suggest the order?
2: I would suggest to order our Super Deluxe Pizza. That's one of my favorites originally. That's always been my go-to, so... Also, the cannolis are really, really good.
1: They are flying out of here.
2: They do. Now, Evansville, they love the strombolis. That is my favorite sandwich. So if you were to come and you love strombolis, and I know Evansville does, come try our strombolis.
0: Okay, now wait a minute. We got a super deluxe pizza we got to order, a cannoli we got to order.
1: And a stromboli.
0: What's it going to be, guy?
2: Let's say the stromboli and our pepperoni pizza, our super deluxe pizza.
0: You got them pinned down.
1: Okay.
0: That's what we'll order. A full report coming back live from DiMaggio's on First Avenue.
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1: 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EVSC has reported to parents that a student brought a gun to North High School this morning. Students are credited with quickly reporting the student who mentioned having a gun. North was placed on secure mode, and the weapon was found in the student's backpack in his locker. Law enforcement is in possession of the gun. The student faces maximum disciplinary action, perhaps a minimum 1-year expulsion. Vandenberg County commissioners want to know more about the good, the bad, and the ugly on data centers. The commission has put together a committee to research their effects, and Commissioner Jason Elpers says the committee will give them the opportunity to research the effects of data centers before a proposal comes before them. Like neighboring Warwick County and other counties, Vandenberg County is putting a pause on any data center development for the rest of the year. And it was a big day for Elizabeth Grace of Henderson as family and friends gathered to celebrate her birthday. The mayor of Henderson was there, too, to present her with a special proclamation. Elizabeth just turned 106 years old. What's her secret to a long life? Chocolate and coffee. Oh, and staying active with a positive spirit. Her family says Elizabeth Grace will continue strong with her spunky, upbeat attitude, along with a family and a community that loves her. This is WIKY News.
8: ABC News, I'm Mike Dubusky. Kevin Warsh, the new chairman of the Federal Reserve, pledging to tamp down on inflation at a speech in Jackson Hole, Wyoming today.
9: We must be confident that underlying inflation is moving to our objective, clearly and at sufficient speed. Otherwise, we have work to do. That's our job, that's our mandate, and that's our charge to keep.
8: Warsh not calling for additional interest rate hikes, however. Meanwhile, the Bureau of Labor Statistics is updating some jobs numbers, now saying that the U.S. economy added 79,000 fewer jobs between March of 2025 and March of this year. In Nepal, the search for nearly 2,500 missing flood victims continues after devastating flash flooding swept through the Himalayas region earlier this week. Authorities there now say 579 people in Nepal are dead. 5 more people are dead in China. This is ABC News.
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11: From ABC News, Wall Street Now. Yesterday's mixed results for equities have shifted to gains today. The Dow Jones Industrial Average this morning rose 244 points. The S&P and the NASDAQ Composite each headed into the midday 0.5% higher. Facing slowing sales in China, the U.S. and the Middle East, Toyota says sales globally were down nearly 5% in July compared to July of last year. The automaker says higher oil prices have put the brakes on sales of gas-powered vehicles in China. Parents might want to check the serial number. Child car seat maker Britax is recalling more than 114,000 seats, acknowledging that a screw in the carrying handle can come loose, raising the risk of injuries to children. And Ulta Beauty likes what it sees in its corporate mirror. The cosmetics company is now raising its yearly sales and profit forecasts after sales in the last quarter jumped nearly 9%. Jim Ryan, ABC News.
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12: 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Pizza is in the grand opening of DiMaggio's Pizza on North First Avenue in Evansville is today. Pizza Pizza worth $975. A matter of fact, the Wiki Morning Show there right now.
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13: DiMaggio's Italian Pizza on North First Avenue for their big grand opening.
1: Guy DiMaggio is here. 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When did you start?
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1: And what a lunch it is. DiMaggio's Italian Pizza right here on First Avenue. It's their big grand opening.
0: Oh, some samples. What do we have here, Diane? What do we got first? Ooh, the stromboli.
2: We've got crumbled sausage, pepperoni, green peppers, onions, marinara sauce, and then mozzarella cheese.
1: This is delicious.
0: All right, guy, you said when you walk into DiMaggio's for the first time, this is where you start.
3: Yes, because love the saltiness and the combo of the sweet sauce is a great compliment. That's why it's my favorite, because of those two combinations.
0: The super deluxe from DiMaggio's.
1: Mm. You know what, guy, you're right. The saltiness of the meat and the pepperoni and the ham and the sweetness of the sauce is perfect. And the crust is fabulous.
0: It is DiMaggio's grand opening, the super deluxe, the stromboli, waiting for you on First Avenue in Evansville. It's DJB and Diane.
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1: We had the folks in from the Hope Gallery. 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

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You still got time to go visit Dennis John Bailey and Diane Douglas from the Wiki Morning Show. They are live at the grand opening of DiMaggio's Pizza on North First Avenue. They'll be there until 1 o'clock with 104 FM, WIKY.

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Today's word is pizza, as in today is the grand opening of DiMaggio's Pizza on North First Avenue in Evansville. 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
1: We had the folks in from the Hope Gallery. 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

0: 104 FM, WIKY with John Mellencamp. You've heard us talk about this all week. Diane Douglas from the Wiki Morning Show. She's going to be hosting the Wiki Dream Winter Getaway to Costa Mujeres, Mexico. 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
1: We had the folks in from the Hope Gallery. 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
11: From the WIKY newsroom, I'm Brian Medcalf. A North High School student facing expulsion and legal consequences after bringing a handgun to school this morning, according to officials with the Evansville Vandenberg School Corporation. According to a message sent to North High School and North Junior High School families, other students heard the classmate mention having a weapon and immediately reported it to school staff. The school was placed in secure mode. The handgun was found in the student's backpack inside his locker. School officials said no threat was made and the weapon was safely taken into the possession of law enforcement. Law enforcement is currently conducting an investigation. Once that's completed, school officials said the student will face maximum disciplinary action and legal consequences, including a minimum 1 calendar year expulsion. EVSC officials applaud the quick actions of the students who spoke up. In a statement, North High School Principal Katie Elmer said the actions of those students helped keep their school safe. A late-night verdict in the case of Samuel Hugler, the Evansville man accused in a murder-for-hire plot. The jury came back with a guilty verdict on count 1 of aiding or inducing a murder and counts 4 through 6 of aiding or inducing an attempted murder. He was found not guilty in counts 2 and 3 of conspiracy to commit murder. Hugler was accused of hiring another man to shoot his brother and any witnesses. 3 people were shot, including 18-year-old Olivia Hugler, who died from her injuries. The jury decided against a recommendation of life without parole. Samuel Hugler is scheduled to be

He sentenced on Wednesday, October 21st. All those pre-49 street rots have arrived. They are here this weekend at the Vandenberg County 4-H Fairgrounds for the 51st annual Frog Follies. Gates opened at 8 this morning. It concludes Sunday afternoon at 1 with an awards ceremony in the grandstands. Brian Metcalf, 104 FM WIKY.

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However, it is going to heat up over the weekend into next week. We will talk to Jeff Lyons in just a few minutes, see just how hot it gets in the coming days. 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

0: 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So apparently vehicle is blocking around that intersection, and if you're heading in that way, you might want to find another way around. 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
0: Jeff, I don't know that the kids are going to have a better Friday night football forecast.
18: It'll be perfect. Yeah, it'll be a little warm here at kickoff time at 6:30. But toward, you know, the second half, once the sun goes down, it'll be very pleasant out there. We don't have much humidity again today, so you have the ability to cool down at night.
0: And then we're hitting the 90s in the weekend, aren't we?
18: Yeah, so we're going to stay at 90 or above pretty much from Saturday through at least next Friday. And along the way, that temperature could flirt with 100 degrees, just the actual temp. Heat index values will be, 100 to 103 or 4. So, you know, and the other thing, too, is that, you know, we harped and harped about drinking water and watching for dehydration.
0: Stay hydrated.
18: When we had the humidity. But now, you know, you go out and sweat, you don't realize it because it evaporates, but you still have to drink water.
0: Still got to hydrate. Thank you, Jeff. Right now, 87.
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Thank you to the caller that just called to let us know that northbound bridge a little bit backed up because of a blown tire on the northbound bridge right around Ellis Park. So if you're wondering what the slowdown is there, that's what's going on.

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1: We had the folks in from the Hope Gallery. Their big fundraiser is coming up in November. 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

104 FM, WIKY, about 15 minutes ago. Caller, let us know that northbound bridge, slow going, blown tire near Ellis Park. So keep that in mind if you're wondering what the slow up is there. 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

0: 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It is Torn. 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
3: From the WIKY newsroom, I'm Brian Medcalf. A felon from Evansville was arrested after police say he fled into a local grocery store and tried to ditch his gun in a pizza freezer. Detectives spotted 41-year-old Larry Goble on Green River Road Tuesday and knew he had a felony warrant out for his arrest. When detectives tried to take Goble into custody, they say he ran into a nearby Ruler Foods grocery store. Goble was taken into custody inside the store where detectives say they found marijuana on him. EPD says Goble tried to stash a gun inside a freezer door among the frozen pizzas because he didn't want to be caught with it. His charges include unlawful carrying of a handgun by a felon. There's a push to rename Nashville International Airport after Dolly Parton, who died this past Tuesday. ABC's Sherry Preston tells us more.
4: A plane flew over downtown Nashville Friday morning, trailing a banner that read change.org/Dolly Parton Airport. The banner promoting a petition calling for Nashville International Airport to be renamed for the singer, songwriter, and philanthropist who died Tuesday. The change.org site says Dolly's light should be celebrated across Tennessee. Its final line urges people to sign it so we could all soon be departing from Parton. As of noon Friday, more than 150,000 people had added their signatures. Sherry Preston, ABC News.
3: Tennessee Governor Bill Lee and airport officials have already announced their intent to go forward with the name change. They will be one step closer to making it official after a meeting on September 17th. It was a big day for Elizabeth Grace of Henderson as family and friends gathered to celebrate her birthday. The mayor of Henderson was there to present her with a special proclamation. Elizabeth just turned 106 years old. What's her secret to longevity? Chocolate and coffee and staying active with a positive spirit. Her family says Elizabeth Grace will continue strong with her spunky, upbeat attitude with a family and a community that loves her. Brian Medcalf, 104 FM, WIKY.
5: WIKY, Tri-State Weather.
6: Clear tonight, down to 65. Sunny and warm Saturday, up to 90. Sunday, sunny and hot with a high of 94. I'm Chief Meteorologist Jeff Lyons with your 14 First Alert forecast on 104 FM, WIKY.
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5: Clear tonight, down to 65. Sunny and warm Saturday, up to 90. Sunday, sunny and hot with a high of 94. I'm Chief Meteorologist Jeff Lyons with your 14 First Alert forecast on 104 FM WIKY.
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1: We had the folks in from the Hope Gallery. 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

0: 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We'll get you caught up here shortly from the WIKY newsroom so you know everything you need to know as far as local news stories today. We'll also get that weekend forecast from Jeff Lyons. 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
4: From the WIKY newsroom, I'm Brian Metcalf. The Ohio County Sheriff's Office says a missing teen from California may have been spotted in Beaver Dam. 16-year-old Ariana Andujar was possibly seen in the area Thursday afternoon. The sheriff was contacted by the Madera Police Department regarding her case. Ariana is 5'5", 150 pounds, and is believed to be with her boyfriend, Oscar. She was last seen July 21st. They ask if you have seen Ariana or have any information on her location to contact the sheriff or the Madera Police Department in California. Some updates to the devastating and deadly flood surge in Nepal with ABC News foreign correspondent Tom Sophie Burridge.
5: An important update from Nepalese officials, I think, which gives a clearer sense of the scale of this disaster, because the number of missing people in Nepal has jumped up to just short of 2,000 people. The previous official estimate was about 1,000 people, so half of that. So really, I think we're still getting a sense of the scale of this tragedy. 5 Americans now rescued. Previously, we only knew of 3 rescued Americans. So a little ray of light in amongst all of the tragedy. The scale of this tragedy is emerging. And I think really through those mountainous and remote communities, it's hardly surprising that the authorities, despite all of their best efforts, are still getting a handle on the destruction and scale of tragedy.
4: Madisonville will be illuminated tonight with the annual hot air balloon glow in Mar Park. Plenty of food trucks and retail vendors are open now. Live music is going on now with Sarah Beth Brewer kicking things off. Josh Orion will follow at 7. Tethered balloon rides are underway as well. Officials say they rise up 60 feet in the air and will cost $15 a person. Once it gets a bit darker, the balloon glow will begin after 7. Madisonville Illuminate is free to attend. 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
6: WIKY, Tri-State Weather.
7: Clear tonight, down to 65. Sunny and warm Saturday, up to 90. Sunday, sunny and hot with a high of 94. I'm Chief Meteorologist Jeff Lyons with your 14 First Alert forecast on 104 FM WIKY.
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1: We had the folks in from the Hope Gallery. Their big fundraiser is coming up in November. 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

104 FM WIKY as we roll into the final weekend of August. Yeah, getting ready to turn the corner to September. The weather, though, it's going to feel very August-like, 90s all weekend. 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
3: From ABC News, Wall Street Now. Major market indexes were down at the end of Friday trading following Federal Reserve Chair Kevin Warsh's first high-profile speech since his confirmation. Warsh told the Fed's annual convention in Wyoming that the latest reports show inflation is cooling, but underlying trends have not meaningfully improved. The Dow is down 10 points at closing as investors anticipate a Fed interest rate hike as soon as next month. The S&P 500 lost 20 points and the NASDAQ fell 139 points. Shares of Gap jumped 13% after the clothing retailer reported stronger than expected profits for the latest quarter. Gap has named industry veteran Michael Francis to take over as head of its Old Navy stores. And a federal judge Thursday ruled the Pentagon acted illegally in labeling artificial intelligence company Anthropic as a supply chain risk earlier this year. The judge stated Anthropic was being punished for criticizing the Department of Defense's views on AI use. The Trump administration is expected to fight that ruling. Mike Dubusky, ABC News.
4: What was the first item ever used as an eraser? If you said breadcrumbs, congratulations. You're a trivia genius. Now, put that big brain to work at VFW 1114's Trivia Night tonight at 7 on Wabash Avenue. It's free, it's fun, and everyone is welcome. 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
18: Jeff, if you're not going to a Friday night high school football game tonight, it's going to be a great evening to just be on the patio, the deck, whatever you have.
2: Yeah, I want to know what you're doing this weekend. You always have an interesting weekend.
18: So tonight, we will be on the back patio watching the Indiana Fever game.
2: Okay.
18: And then tomorrow, Aiden and I, we're both big Detroit Lions fans, we're going to go watch the preseason game up in Indy at Lucas Oil Stadium.
2: Oh, cool.
18: I am thankful that we'll be indoors at Lucas Oil Stadium tomorrow for this game.
2: It'll be a little toasty for football if you're outside during the day. Yeah, temperatures all weekend and into next week, mid to upper 90s. So really hot, especially for this late in the summer.
18: That's what I was going to ask. It's a bit uncommon here as we roll into September for it to be quite this hot, right?
2: Yeah, it's not unheard of. But, you know, I looked at the records for all of next week, and they're all like 102 and 103. Now, most of them were set back in the 1950s, so, you know, they're long-standing records. But, yeah, it doesn't get that hot very often.

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4: From the WIKY newsroom, I'm Brian Medcalf. Jeffrey Weisheit is set to be executed in the deaths of two children 16 years ago. Authorities say Weisheit set fire to his home with his girlfriend's children inside in 2010. 8-year-old Alyssa Lynch and 5-year-old Caleb Lynch died in the fire. Weisheit was arrested after a high-speed chase in Kentucky and convicted in 2013. The Indiana Supreme Court ruled that appeals have been exhausted and there is no stay of execution. He is scheduled to die by lethal injection in Michigan City on November 5th. A Massachusetts jury requesting an evidence review in the case of a mother who killed her children, blaming it on antidepressants. ABC's Rena Roy fills us in on the latest.
5: Her defense attorney, Kevin Reddington, he has strongly pushed back against any potential suggestion that her suicide attempt was not serious. Of course, it's impossible to know why exactly the jury requested those specific pieces of evidence. Prosecutors highlighted the steps that Clancy took to secure that knife and those pills, arguing she made intentional steps to kill the children before attempting to take her own life. They also highlighted what they called superficial injuries stemming from Clancy's suicide attempt with that knife and the therapeutic to low levels of medication that were in her system that day of the killing.
4: Massive coordinated anti-ICE demonstrations are planned all over the Hoosier State this weekend. While Evansville, Indianapolis, Bloomington, Fort Wayne, and South Bend will host rallies, marches, and vigils, smaller communities may have them as well, since over 60 places are slated to host them. The ACLU is among the organizations involved in what's being called Weekend of Public Witness. Organizers are specifically protesting Indiana's agreement with ICE to house detainees at the Miami Correctional Facility north of Kokomo. Get your news anytime at WIKY.com. 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
6: WIKY, Tri-State Weather.
7: Clear tonight, down to 65. Sunny and warm Saturday, up to 90. Sunday, sunny and hot with a high of 94. I'm Chief Meteorologist Jeff Lyons with your 14 First Alert forecast on 104 FM WIKY.

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Great night for high school football. If you're on your way to a game, of course, pretty much everybody in action tonight across the tri-state. I know it's cliche to say, I hope everybody wins. 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
1: 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And don't forget the pork grenades, always a game day favorite. Mark's Barbecue, 3119 West Maryland Street behind the Hilltop Inn.
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0: 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It's Don Henley. Aaron Santini here, and we've been talking about this all week. You can join Diane Douglas from the Wiki Morning Show on the Dream Winter Getaway to Costa Mujeres, Mexico. 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